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It's also the first day of summer. The summer solstice.

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1: 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And this is my new song, Get to Drinking.

0: 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Big Drive at Diamond. I'm going to wrap it up. You enjoy your evening. Be safe. I'll be back with you tomorrow after doing it too. Till then, keep your feet on the ground and your ankles right above them. 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
3: Hi, it's Chris Cropper in the 4 News Now First Alert Weather Center. Lighter winds today, very good news for firefighters, and expect calmer conditions as well on Thursday with mostly sunny skies. We'll start the day off in the lower 50s, a high temperature of 84. We'll be in the upper 80s Friday.
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0: Record a Link. Don't miss out on this year's one and only Coyote Cruise. Thursday, July 9th at 7 p.m. The world famous Kevin James is playing the music. 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

0: Don't miss out on this year's one and only Coyote Cruise. Thursday, July 9th at 7 p.m. The world-famous Kevin James is playing the music. 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

miss out on this year's one and only Coyote Cruise. 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
1: Takes that pitch and lines it deep to center field. 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
0: 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It's time for Music City Now, coming from Nashville, Tennessee. Here's your host, Jessica Wade.
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Zach Topps, South of Sanity. 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
0: All right, here we go with the latest from Brantley Gilbert. Good damn. It's really good, and it's sponsored by BMG Nashville. You always

It's good damn, and it's good. It's Brantley Gilbert, sponsored by BMG Nashville. So we've got Harper Grace up now. You saw her on American Idol? This is If Daddy Says No. It's sponsored by Curb.

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1: Daddy, don't say no.
0: All right, now we've got Russell Dickerson with Worth Your Wild. It's sponsored by Triple Tigers.

Rustled. It's Russell Dickerson, Worth Your Wild, sponsored by Triple Tigers. Okay, here's one from the adorable Alexandra Kay. Straight from the Heart is sponsored by BMG Nashville.

There's Keeps Me Sane. It's Tyler Nance on Music City Now, sponsored by Atanda. You ready for this duet now? Carly Pearce, Riley Green. If I don't leave, I'm gonna stay. It's sponsored by BMG Nashville.

0: 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It's amazing. 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

0: How good is that? 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

0: miss out on this year's one and only Coyote Cruise. 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
4: It also put a highlight on the importance of maintaining the land through controlled burns, something Crudell says could still be improved in modern firefighting efforts.
3: Indigenous people actively managed these forests for centuries, and when those people were displaced, the forest was not burned as much. 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Doing a lot more prescribed fire is kind of one way to ensure that things like the big burn don't happen again.
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0: Jay Daniels.
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0: Kevin James.
6: My life is good, really good.
7: It's that I just don't care.
0: And anyone else who wants to work for free. It's Spokane's official morning show. Jay and Kevin.
8: Well, hello, good morning, ladies and gentlemen, boys and girls, kids and adults of all ages and sizes. Hello and hi there. It is I, the Righteous Reverend Jay Daniels, broadcasting you live from beautiful downtown Spokane, Washington, 99201. 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Hi, Steve.
9: Hello, Jay.
8: We have to talk about something that we had in common yesterday here. We'll see. If Kevin shows up, we'll ask him the same question. But yesterday, I did notice something yesterday. That, you know, the old men are from Mars, women are from Venus scenario.
9: Oh, do
8: just
9: I?
8: Just pointing out the differences. do share.
9: No, I just know it. I know it very well.
8: You're like, oh, man, I don't need a book to tell me.
9: Yeah, I'm very aware of the situation.
8: Yeah, man. Yeah, exactly. Yesterday was the last day of school for my wife's class and for many, many, many, many, many people across the Illinois Northwest. Mm-hmm. Some have been out for more than a day, but it was interesting because... So I stopped by there on the way to 48 dentist appointments this week, and at the end of the, I was shocked to see so many kids crying about the, you know, they love their teachers when they're very young, and they, you know, it's a little bit more emotional, you know, like once you get older, you're like, yeah, I don't care. But it was, I mean, not funny, but ironic that. So, you know, like the fifth graders, they do like a tunnel, like everybody puts their hands up and they fit to celebrate the fifth graders moving to the next school.
9: Oh, okay, cool.
8: Yeah, you know, so and then so the kindergartners is like some girls in there that are crying, and then there's some fifth grade girls that are sad they're moving, you know, to a new school, and they love their teachers and all that kind of thing. The boys don't care. They're like, woo, yes, summertime, let's go. Not a single tear, not a care, not even a sadness, just happy. Girls are over there. Oh, I miss you. Boys, just like oblivious to the whole thing.
9: I don't know. I heard you were crying in the corner.
8: Oh, no, nope, not so much.
9: not upset.
8: Not so much. Yeah, it just, I mean, it doesn't take long to realize there's differences. And those are pretty much at birth, guys. That's just kind of the way it works. So, yeah, if you ever see that, you're not going to see too many guys crying at the end of a fifth grade year or kindergarten year for that matter.
9: Boy, I don't recall kids being upset elementary school.
8: I didn't remember it either, but it's also 100 years ago, so it might be me.
9: Yeah, I do remember a lot of my classmates were upset leaving middle school, and I think that was because we were a split district. So,
8: oh, so some of those kids literally wouldn't be going to school with you anymore.
9: Yeah.
8: Oh, that's different. Yeah.
9: Yeah. We were a class of like 100 kids.
8: Okay.
9: And I think about 60 went to the rival high school. And
8: oh, wow. That's like, interesting.
9: Yeah. Like 40 of us went to the.
8: I don't know if that happens here. I know. I think I can say. Boy, I don't know for certain.
9: Okay.
8: Like for my kids, everybody at that school went to the same high school.
9: Yeah.
8: You know, it was like literally on the same. The campus was the same. So you have elementary, middle school, high school, all on the same grounds, basically.
9: Oh, wow, wow, wow.
8: Yeah, so they all went to the same place. But, yeah, I could see that.
9: Okay.
8: I now that you said it, I do remember when that did happen when I was in middle school.
9: Oh, okay.
8: Yeah.
9: But no tears.
8: No.
9: Not even you?
8: No. Because you know what? You still had the kids who lived nearby. That was the most important part.
9: Right.
8: You know, you have your neighbors, so... Yeah, I don't remember any crying. There's no crying in school. So soft now, Steve.
9: Boy, I don't know. I will admit I did cry once in school.
8: Really?
9: And that was because I was sent to the assistant principal's office.
8: Oh, you were scared?
9: Yeah.
8: Why were you, of all people, sent to the assistant principal's office?
9: She was real mean, Jay.
8: Oh, it was female. Okay.
9: Yeah.
8: Wow. And what is it you did?
9: I crawled under the fence to get a soccer ball.
8: Oh, criminal!
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8: Don't crawl under fences.
9: I know. I'm sorry.
8: And you were just trying to do the right thing and get the ball back.
9: Well, I was just trying to have fun.

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16: Hello, my name is... 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
6: Real quick, Steve, before you start, you know, I don't want to pick on Matt Gray at all, but I'm going to. When he said, we're into the dog days of June with a long stretch of summer-like weather. Last week's high temperatures, Sunday, 65. Monday, 75. Tuesday, 69. Wednesday, 67. What a long stretch we've had. Back to you.
15: Okay.
6: What?
15: I don't know, man.
6: Oh, my.
15: Yeah. Hey, you got a caller.
6: Been like 5 days. Like, what the heck? It's literally been 5 days. What? Yeah. Hello?
27: Hi.
6: Why?
27: Hey, Jay.
6: Yes, Kevin.
27: I got a question for you.
6: Oh, boy. I've got some answers for you.
27: If you could turn back time.
6: If you could turn back time. Ago. Is that Cher?
15: Yeah.
28: If I could find a way.
6: I don't know the rest of that song. Maybe I do.
15: Either. Something about daylight savings.
6: Something about daylight savings.
27: Huh?
6: I don't think so. Get it turned back time, you know, fall back. Hey,
27: oh, I see.
6: Yeah, sometimes the jokes are faster
27: forward?
6: Than you. No, well.
27: That already happened.
6: Well, that happened a long time ago.
27: I don't remember. That's such a trivial thing in my life.
6: Clearly.
27: Like, I don't know. Well, I got to pet a dog this morning.

0: Anyhow.
1: I haven't seen Cher for a minute. How is she looking?
0: Plastic, I would imagine.
1: 597, yeah. I mean, when she was like 70-something, didn't she have a relationship with like one of the hottest young men in Hollywood?
0: You know, I haven't kept up.
2: She's 80 right now.
0: 80, yeah.
1: Okay. 90 was not very nice.
0: That seemed excessive.
1: By the way, I was listening to you guys on the way in.
0: Oh, you're here somewhere?
1: Yeah.
0: Oh.
2: Oh, he's right here. Yeah. I hear him.
1: Sure have been. Hey, thanks for the help, Steve. Not your fault.
0: Hey.
1: It's not his fault. But when I call and say, hey.
0: Oh, he just hung up.
2: He's that mad.
0: Oh, no. I think he thinks he's still on. You hung up on yourself. Yes, you disconnected. I could hear him through the wall, still talking. And all I heard was,
2: where is he?
0: He's standing at the doorway attempting to make his way in.
2: Oh, okay.
0: I'm sure it will be worth the wait. Anyway, Steve, what was your first thought today?
2: Well, he called me like 2 minutes before we were supposed to go on.
0: I saw you get up and were put in an awkward position because Jay and Kevin will be back in 60 seconds, and you were just walking out the door, and you stopped. And I saw you stop because I know you were thinking, uh-oh, wherever I was going to go, there's no time for that now.
2: Yeah, and let me say that he called me, and he said, oh, someone from the news department is down here. They're going to let me in.
0: TV, okay.
2: Yeah. Mm-hmm. So I was like, okay, all right, don't have to worry about it. And apparently they got lost or didn't know where they were.
3: I don't know what happened. I don't think she knew.
0: Wait, did you, like you buzzed or something?
3: No.
0: How was there a conversation?
3: Well, I park over by TV, right?
0: Yeah, I understand, but how did she get out? How did she get lost?
3: And there's people standing there.
0: Oh, did she try to let you in the other door?
3: Bernard.
0: Ah.
3: And I was like, I'm going to let them figure it out.
0: Yeah.
3: They were on the phone, whatever.
0: Sure, yeah. You don't want any part of that.
3: I'm getting my walker out of the car.
0: Texas Ranger.
3: I look back, and now they are off the phone with Natalie Grant.
0: Oh, wow. They actually had to call her.
3: And they're just kind of standing there.
0: While she's doing the news.
3: Uh-huh. And I go, you guys going to get in okay? And they're like, well, no, she said we need to go to a different door. She said to park here, but we have to go to a door and ring a doorbell.
0: Oh, I'm okay. Like, oh, I know where that is.
3: Go straight down the walkway here, and at the very end is a door, and you will ring it, and some wonderful person from Master Control will let you in.
0: Mm.
3: Oh, thank you so much. Okay,
0: you're the greatest man I've ever seen in my whole life. Why are you late for your job?
3: Now I've got my stuff out of the car, Jay. Oh, I can't.
0: They probably didn't say that, but that would have been hilarious.
3: I wish they would have.
0: Are you supposed to have been here 20 minutes ago, or what is happening? Do you want us to have our dog pull you in the door? I don't know.
3: And I don't know who this was, Jay, because I've now walked to the door. Now, remember, the Master Control people just came out and let these other people in probably 2 minutes before.
0: Uh-huh.
3: And so I was like, oh, geez. Well, I'm fine. I'll just go to the door and get in.
0: Why don't you just go in the door that you normally go in?
3: That's what I was doing.
0: Oh.
3: And I was looking, and I was like...
0: let me guess. You lost your badge.
3: Son of a gun. Where's my wallet?
0: Gosh, you are a train wreck.
3: Well, you don't even know, buddy.
0: decades worth. I think I have decades of evidence.
3: Later today, I cannot wait to tell you. Actually, maybe I'll just go with it here in the next break. Dreams do come true, and we'll get to that in a second.
0: Really?
3: So I then am like, I got no choice. I'm like, Steve Heskey, call Steve Heskey. Phone calls Steve Heskey. He answers, hey, whatever. And I can hear that commercials are going. That made me happy because I was like, I thought I might have missed it already.
0: Well, I mean,
3: but
0: part of it, yeah.
3: The problem is, for the 2 minutes and 40, no, 2 minutes and 30 seconds that we were on the phone.
0: Mm-hmm.
3: It involved this. Well, boy, I don't know if I have time. I go, well, you don't now if you keep doing this. And I said, there was a girl from TV who, while I'm standing there, she popped her head out and she goes, oh, do you need in this store? And I said, Well, no, I'm just a late radio guy. Your guest just went through the other door.
2: I heard all this because the first minute was that.
3: No, it was not. I actually talked to her before I called you, Smarty Pants.
2: No, liar.
0: I'm sorry, but I'm going to have to side with Steve. Otherwise, he wouldn't lie and say he heard that.
3: Yeah, he didn't.
2: What?
3: You didn't hear me. You heard me talking about it to you. But the only thing is, I just said, Steve, just run down here real quick, bud. Do you not think that you can make it down here and back up in
0: 60 seconds?
3: I think you can make it in 30.
0: You want him to run down, touch the door, run back up?
3: I do.
0: Ready, Steve?
3: Don't. Hold on. Hold on. Do he have to sign a waiver or anything if he falls down the stairs?
0: Well, just go at a tempo that you'd be safe at, which I know is the tempo you always go at. Ready?
2: Wait, so you want me to go right now?
3: Yeah, we wanted to see how long it is. And again, this is my fault. I'm not blaming you at all, Steve.
2: Sure seems like you are.
3: No, I just think that I will never call you if I'm like bleeding out or something.
0: Please
2: don't. Should I turn off my mic or do you want
0: to leave it on?
2: Okay, all right.
0: Go.
2: Okay, all right. Going.
0: Don't run, just
3: folks,
0: walk.
3: This is what he does. He can't do anything without. And I go, let me guess. Gotta ask Jay if you can come down.
0: I would have been right.
3: And I said, no, just go. Just run down real quick. He's going to be happier to see me in there than, well, no, probably not.
0: Well, he's definitely going to make it in less than a minute. It's like 20 feet to the top of the stairs.
3: Yeah, and you don't have to stay with me and be like, you know.
0: 18 stairs, by the way,
3: Is that what it is?
0: Mm-hmm. Yep, I count them every day. And he's back. He's almost going to sit down. There he is. 40 seconds. Definitely an Olympic performance, Steve.
3: And do you think that you could go faster, or was that...
0: He's not even out of breath. He's such a physical specimen.
3: That's kind of what I'm wondering.
2: Yeah, I probably could have gone a little bit faster.
0: Yeah, okay. Let's go.
3: Now we know. If you have 45 seconds.
0: But the answer, Steve, is no. Don't worry about it. He'll get in here when he gets in here.
3: Yeah.
2: I mean, it happened. You're here.

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1: Make a liar out of me.
0: Okay. All right, got a little audio vault coming up. And this lady's going to teach men how to be men.
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5: 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But guess what? Those days are over. The data says it all. 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
14: Watched my grandson play hockey over in Winthrop. That was fun.
0: Okay, cool. Wow. How old is your grandson?
11: He is 10.
0: Nice.
13: Kevin James.
0: Are they checking yet at 10? I don't remember.
11: No, not supposed to be.
13: On the big 99.9 Coyote Country.
0: All right, are we ready? That is the question. Are we ready for the audio vault?
14: Well, I mean, kind of, but I did want to tell you that dreams come true.
0: Oh, okay. What do you got?
14: Last night, sleeping. Just falling asleep real good, you know. I had gone to the bathroom, laid back down, and it was one of those things where you lay in the bed, you just go, oh, thank you. This feels so good. And I still got like 3 hours to sleep. This is awesome.
0: Wow, yeah. My wife will often say when she lays down in bed, she'll be like, oh, man, I love my bed. It's just like,
14: isn't it? That is, you know, the best, though.
0: You know that you've made it through whatever that has happened that day, and you're like, look, man, here we go.
14: There's
0: sleep
14: nothing
0: time.
14: That can really kind of ruin it for you.
0: Well, there's a lot that actually can,
14: There is, but when you go to bed, if you're going to bed and your bed is just not comfortable.
0: That's a bummer.
14: It's not fun. No. Yeah, that's not fun at all. So I was pleased with my bed. I was pleased with it all. And I started to drift into sleep.
0: You have a ghost in your house?
14: An angel.
0: Oh, an angel.
14: I think that was an angel sound.
0: Okay.
14: Sorry if it sounded scary. And then all of a sudden, I just go, I think my keys are under the bed somewhere.
0: What?
14: Even though I had
0: random.
14: Looked there. Well, because I have not been able to find my keys for like 10 days.
0: Oh, and I didn't realize that.
14: Yeah. I've been keyless. Been using the backup key, which is real risky with a guy like me.
0: That's dumb.
14: You end up losing the backup key.
0: You know
14: what you got?
0: That is, yeah.
14: You got nothing.
0: Right.
14: You got a problem.
0: Mm-hmm.
14: And so I was like, what the heck? And then I'm like, do I get up? I'm going to get up. And get up. Turn on all the lights.
0: And crawl under the bed?
14: Flashlight, yep. And start shining.

0: It's shot glass thing.
1: Yeah, it's all fine. Yeah, whatever it takes, man.
0: Yeah.
1: The second you put it on there, you lost your key. So that seems to be working.
0: Well, I had them for a good solid month.
1: Okay.
0: So anyways, I'm like, oh, okay. And I kind of have a pile of a couple blankets that are folded down there.
1: Yes.
0: And my sweatshirts are kind of there.
1: What do you have under your bed, Steve?
0: It's not under my bed. It's at the foot of my bed.
1: Oh. What do you have at the foot of your bed, Steve?
2: Dresser.
1: Okay.
0: You have a dresser at the foot of your bed?
2: And a couch. I don't have much space.
1: Wait, you have a dresser between your bed and the couch? I didn't remember that when I was there. Well, did you not have it there at that point?
2: No, because I moved stuff around.
1: You moved it. Okay. Yeah.
0: Oh, okay.
1: Wow.
0: So does the dresser face the bed, so you just have to...
1: Yeah. You have to get out of bed to watch TV now on your 75-inch
2: TV? 32.
1: That's what I meant, yeah.
2: Yeah. No, it's low.
1: I see. Okay.
2: It's low to the ground.
1: Well, that makes sense. Okay. Yeah.
0: Oh, it's a little dresser.
2: Yeah, it's small.
0: Oh, makes sense. Little guy, little clothes, little
1: okay.
0: dresser.
1: Okay,
0: okay. No, I mean, it does make sense. He doesn't need probably some big elaborate armoire.
1: Right.
0: Whatever. So I saw him. I went over there. I moved the blankets and the sweatshirt, and boom, baby. There they were.
1: Boom, baby.
0: Right there. Boom. Picked them up, and then...
1: That's a good feeling.
0: Mm-hmm. Oh, I felt so good. And then I was like, where do I put these so I don't lose them between now and the morning?
1: Oh, boy.
0: And so I just went and laid them on top of my pills, which...
1: I mean, not bad idea.
0: Worked out fight. Because
1: worked out
0: fine.
1: Fight.
0: Worked out fight.
1: You're so used to arguing with Steve that even in a story that doesn't involve him,
0: yeah.
1: You say the word fight.
0: I will tell you, I was ready to fight as well, though, because... Also at the foot of my bed, and I don't know why there's two of them right now, but there are two metal baseball bats.
1: Double duty.
0: Yeah, just, little extra protection.
1: Right hand, left hand, baby.
0: If I need it, you know?
1: Yeah.
0: God, I stubbed my toe so bad on
1: that.
0: Okay,
1: that's a different story.
0: Like, why didn't I go just stay in bed?
1: What the?
0: But my dreams did come true. I found my keys.
2: Oh, okay.
0: Yeah, see, I was dreaming. It was like slipping into a dream.
1: I mean,
0: and
1: you
0: could have
1: just said you found your keys after a month. They were under your bed, and you crawled under there. But that just turned into a bunch of stuff, and then you stubbed your toe.
0: Yeah, well, and then you want to know what happened next?

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1: Hey, we got a game to play. We got to do some stuff. We got stuff to give away today. And we are going to have you team up with one of us. We're going to play a little wavelength. We're going to make our own teams, right? We get to let them choose.
2: Yeah.
1: I think it's probably fair who they think they're going to be on the same wavelength with. So, all right, well, we'll play for Dierks Bentley tickets coming up next. 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
11: Following the creation of the Coeur d'Alene Reservation in the 1870s, the Mission slowly faded from prominence. By the early 1900s, the Mission had fallen into disrepair. In the 1920s, the Diocese of Boise helped lead restoration efforts that preserved the Mission for future generations. The Mission remains both a historic landmark and a sacred place for many tribal members today. Every August, members of the Coeur d'Alene tribe still gather at the Mission during the Feast of Assumption, where Catholic traditions and tribal beliefs continue to come together. Nearly 175 years later, the old Mission still stands, not only as Idaho's oldest building, but as a reminder of the people who built it, protected it, and continue to carry its story.
10: Hear more about the Cataldo Mission during another KXLY Brands America 250 moment, brought to you by Fred's Appliance.
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2: Jay Daniels.
12: And Vince was like, well, this is where the show's supposed to be done. And if you guys would like to leave, I totally understand that. I appreciate you being here. The boys and I are feeling nice tonight. We feel good. I'm just a music nerd, man. I want to keep playing with them tonight.
2: Kevin James.
1: You're welcome to hang, but if not, no worries. I'm good.
12: I left.
1: Attaboy.
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1: All right, we've got Dirks Bentley tickets here for you. And if you'd like to go see Dirks Bentley at Northern Quest Resort and Casino, call right this very second. We're going to put you on a team. You get to choose your teammate. And if you are either on the same wavelength as Kevin or same wavelength as me, and you are more commonly on that wavelength, you will win the tickets. Pretty simple way to win concert tickets. Northern Quest Resort and Casino is the place to go for Dirks Bentley. When's the last time you saw Dirks Bentley, Kevin?
12: Oh, July 21.
1: Really? I was going to say 23.
12: It might have been 23. Mm. But I don't think so.
1: Cause okay.
12: I remember having a date to that show.
1: Okay,
12: and
1: that,
12: it was
1: that
12: the
1: will
12: person
1: help you.
12: I was still in a relationship.
1: I see. Ooh.
12: But
1: sorry I brought it up. All right, let's start with Scott. Scott, how are you this morning?
13: I'm doing great.
1: Who are you choosing as your teammate?
13: It's either you or Kevin, is that correct?
1: That is correct.
13: I will take you.
1: All right, let's first of all, I gotta play Steve's new open.
14: Yeah!
15: Grab a partner. It's time to dig deep into their mind and see if you're on the same wavelength.
1: Oh, okay.
12: Where did you find that voice?
1: I don't know.
16: He seemed very excited.
12: Yeah. Yes, he did.
1: Time to grab a partner. Stand by, Scott.
16: It sounded
12: grab
16: fun.
12: Your partner. Do-si-do.
1: What say you, Rick?
17: Hey, Kevin.
1: You're going to have to take
12: hey,
1: Kevin?
12: Can you speak into the microphone, please? We cannot hear you.
17: Can you hear me now?
1: It's not that, Rick.
12: No, I know. But I just was making sure we cleared it up right away. Because if we're going to be on the same team, I can't hear very well anyways.
1: That's true.
12: If that's happening, Rick, I just feel like we won't be on the same wavelength.
1: All right, Rick, you get to go first with Kevin. And here we go. Everybody writes down their answers. Let's play.
16: All right.
17: All right.
16: Things associated with a Dirks Bentley concert. Or things at a Dirks Bentley concert, if you will.
1: Things at a Dirks Bentley concert.
12: Mm-hmm. Just so...
1: Top three things.
16: Yes, sir.
12: I mean, I don't even know where to go with this.
16: Too difficult?
1: No.
12: No, it's just there. It's so wide open
1: right.
12: that you're like, oh.
16: Okay. There are lots of possibilities, but I think there's probably like five that would be at the top of the list.
12: Mm. Oh, you think so?
1: Oh, thanks for judging.
16: Sure, maybe three.
1: Yeah, thanks for judging.
16: I never.
1: Mm-hmm.
18: I'm in.
12: Yeah, I mean,
18: I guess.
12: I guess I'm in too.
1: All right, Rick, we'll start with you. Three things at a Dirks Bentley concert. What'd you have?
17: I had alcohol.
1: Alcohol's a good one. Yeah, there'd probably be some of that, right? Mm-hmm. Yep.
17: Like merchandise.
1: Merch. Shirts, yep.
17: And country music.
1: Okay. You know what? He went generic concert on you, Kevin.
12: He really did. I had
1: nothing wrong with that.
12: Number one, I had alcohol.
1: Oh, well, there you go. That's 2 points.
12: Number two, I had people.
1: Yeah.
12: And then number three, this was Dirk's exclusive.
1: Yeah.
12: A plane.
1: Plane.
12: He always has that
1: For the Drunk on a Plane song.
12: Yeah,
1: I understand like what you're saying.
12: It looks like a plane, and he comes out and does it, and everybody goes crazy. I don't know if he still does that.
1: I don't either. All right, Scott, three things at the Dirks Bentley concert. What would you see?
13: I have songs or music.
1: Okay.
13: Beer,
1: yeah.
13: And women.
1: Oh, boy. I had Dirks Bentley. At a Dirks Bentley concert. Booze, I put booze, just the overall.
12: Yeah.
1: You said beer. Was your beer your number two answer? Oh, that's 2 points.
13: Yes, correct.
1: We're tied 2-2. And then I said Hot Country Nights.
12: Jay, I almost said that too. Then I'm like, I don't think anybody else is saying
1: it. I know. I couldn't resist, though.
16: You two are in the same wavelength.
1: Yeah. All right, 2-2. Scott, you and I get to go first. Here's round two.
16: Animals with four legs.
12: What is going on?
1: That was a four leg. All right, I'm in.
12: Did you prepare these yesterday?
16: I did.
1: All right,
16: you don't like that?
12: And you didn't stop and look back and think, I could have done better.
1: All right, here we go.
16: I think that's fun. You don't like it?
12: No, that one's, I mean, it's definitely easy to come
1: Scott,
12: up with.
1: Scott, let's rack up some points. Animals with four legs, what'd you come up with?
13: Dog.
1: That's two.
13: Cat.
1: That's two more.
13: Horse.
1: Oh, zero. Zero on that one.
12: We matched perfectly, you know what but we are not on the same team.
1: Scott, I said coyote.
13: Oh.
1: I know. See? I know. Rick, animals with four legs. Here we go.
17: All right, I got dog.
1: Uh-huh.
12: Yep.
17: Cat.
1: Yep.
17: And
1: yep.
17: I did lion.
1: Lion.
12: Oh, lion. I did dog, cat, horse.
1: Oh, man. You know what? It's a tie game 6-6, the final round, and here we go, Steve.
12: By the way, that was a good question, Steve. I'm sorry.
1: That was a great question.
12: Overreacted.
1: Mm-hmm.
16: Okay. How do you feel about road signs? You like that?
1: Road signs. All right.
16: Yeah, road types signs. Of road signs.
1: Yeah, I understand what it meant.
16: I know you would, Jay. That's why you're in charge.
1: Thank you, Steve.
16: Yeah.
1: Oh, my pen just ran out. Emergency. Never mind. I got a backup. Always prepared. All right.
16: It's good. Uh-huh. One of your G6 pens or whatever they're called?
1: Yeah, let's go.
16: G2, G7? Yeah. I don't know.
1: Uh-huh.
16: 24?
1: All right, I am in. Okay. All right, Rick, here we go. What are your top three road signs?
17: All right, stop signs, yield signs, and dead end.
1: Kevin, what'd you have?
12: Ah, man, I had the speed limit.
1: Yeah.
12: And then I had the stop sign.
1: Right.
12: Is that in the same spot?
1: No.
12: Dang it. And then I just didn't know if he was a fan of, like, Bon Jovi or 80s rock.
1: Right.
12: 90s rock, maybe. I said slippery when wet.
1: Oh. 7 points,
12: Rick. You don't see that one very often anymore.
1: 7 points. Scott, let's see if we can beat it. Here we go. What'd you have?
13: I have stop.
1: All right, 2 points for that.
13: Speed limit.
1: I had 1 point for that. That was in the third spot.
13: And merge.
1: Oh, I had yield. I had stop, yield, speed limit. But you know what? That gives us enough points to get the win, and you're going to get yourself some Dierks Bentley tickets. Congratulations. Right. I don't know, Steve, you've been very worried about it all day, about the whole Dierks Bentley thing. Do you want to just give them both tickets?
16: Oh, we can, if you'd like.
1: Wow, look at how generous we are right now. Hold on a second. Rick, you get to have Dierks Bentley tickets, too, because you had to have Kevin as a partner.
17: Oh, that's awesome.
12: And we really did pretty well. I mean,
1: well, it is tied going into the final
12: round.
1: Yeah,
12: it wasn't a blowout or anything.
16: Yeah, well, animals with four legs really helped you out.
1: Oh, man, so good. Congrats to both. Enjoy your Dierks show.

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1: Well, this is something I don't think I'd be very good at. 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But how can you do with Disney dads that are like, you know, a great dad, but also people find them to be H-O-T?
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0: All right, then. Let's go ahead and get our pledge of the week. 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
1: A new study says bumblebees like to play. Does that mean they have feelings?
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3: It's not news. It's Kevin's news.
4: Ladies and gentlemen, say hello to Kevin James. Kevin.
5: Okay, Kevin.
1: Hello, everybody, and welcome to the news. Disney fans, open your ears, open your eyes, and open your heart to this list. To this, gosh, like it was so polished and well done until the end. I always just go one too far.
5: Yeah, I've noticed.
1: Well, Father's Day is Sunday.
6: Mm-hmm.
1: And
6: oh, I see.
1: It's time to share some appreciation for all the daddies out there. Or the zaddies, if you want to.
6: Zaddies?
1: I don't know. That's what they used to call a hot dad, right?
6: I have no idea. I've never heard that.
1: That's sad.
6: No, seriously.
1: Maybe you should talk to your son's friends and see if any of the girls, or even, you know, the girls that they like, they're like, oh, yeah, dad, Jay's a zaddy, totally. Huh,
6: I had no idea, no.
1: I don't know.
7: It's a
1: thing. I don't know if it's a term they still use, but... the one they use here, I'm not going to say.
6: Oh, okay, yeah, I appreciate that.
1: Okay, it is animated Disney characters. And this is how they're ranked on their parenting skills.
6: Okay, that's going to matter.
1: And how much,
6: ooh.
1: I mean, how hot are they?
6: This will matter with throwing parenting skills in, which we don't always know, but sometimes we do.
1: Ooh. Yeah, I think in most of Disney movies, they show you a pretty good idea of how...
6: Well, they're usually a little goofy. I mean,
1: how they parent. Yeah. Yeah, the dads.
7: Ooh, goofy.
6: Like Mr. Incredible.
7: Oh.
1: Mr. Incredible is not on the list.
6: Mm.
7: What about Maurice?
1: Maurice? What? Woo!
6: Which movie is that, Steve?
7: Isn't that his name from...
1: Beauty and the Beast?
7: Yes.
6: Oh,
1: that
6: okay.
1: is Belle's dad.
6: Oh, okay.
1: He gets a 10 for 10 on parenting.
6: Oh, really?
1: But.
6: Wow. Oh, no. He's not hot enough?
1: What would you rank him as hot-wise, Steve?
7: Well, he's got a mustache.
1: Okay.
7: So that's got to give him some points.
6: Trying to
7: I don't know.
6: I'm looking, trying to remember what
7: maybe
6: he looks like.
7: Maybe like a 6.
1: A 2.
6: Oh.
7: Oh, wow.
6: Darn.
1: He got a 2, but he still makes the top 10.
7: Wow.
1: Because he's just such a good parent.
6: Okay. Huh.
7: All right.
1: Mm-hmm. I mean, I don't...
6: Take your word for it.
1: Yeah, I don't really remember if he was or not, but please, I would love to hear from any ladies out there who have an opinion on this.
6: What about King Triton?
1: King Triton of the sea!
7: Ooh, that's a good one.
1: Little Mermaid, King Triton, number one, Jay.
6: Oh,
7: wow. Zaddy Jay.
1: I don't understand how it happens because parenting-wise, he gets a 5 out of 10.
6: Yeah.
1: Okay?
6: Mm-hmm.
1: And then, you know, hotness, he gets an 8 out of 10.
6: Well, he doesn't own a shirt, you know, the whole being in the water thing.
1: Yeah, so it's just kind of weird. You got a 5 and an 8. That's 13 out of 20. How are you number one?
6: Wow.
1: Maybe it's based off
6: the
1: of
6: the bar's
1: just,
6: pretty low.
1: Yeah. Well, but there's people below him that beat him in the number game.
6: Oh, really? Okay.
1: Yeah. Including Tarzan's dad, Tarzan.
6: Oh, yeah. He died protecting a little guy.
7: Oh.
1: 8 spoiler out of 10 alert. Parenting and 10 out of 10 on hotness. What again, doesn't own a shirt.
7: Does,
6: yeah.
7: Does the... Lion King, what's his name?
6: Simba's dad?
7: Yeah.
8: I'm Mufasa. Going to stop.
7: Does that count?
6: Of course it would.
1: Mufasa.
6: Of course it would.
7: Okay.
1: It's Mufasa should be number one because parenting?
6: Seemed like he was pretty good at it.
1: 10 out of 10.
6: Yeah.
7: Yeah.
1: Hotness scale? I mean, he's the king of the jungle, y'all.
6: I mean, his mane was well-kept.
1: It was. Yeah, he was a good-looking lion.
6: He was
1: There's no doubt about it.
6: Uh-huh.
7: For sure.
1: Especially, like, when you'd see his brother, Scar. You're like, I mean, it's kind of that guy where you're like, maybe take a shower. But they give Mufasa a 10 out of 10 on hotness. So why is it he number one?
6: Wow.
1: Because he got 20 out of 20.
6: That's, yeah, and I don't like their system.
1: Maybe it's because he's an animal.
6: Could be, yeah.
1: And some people were like,
6: yeah, but they didn't clarify that. They
1: said, can't put an animal up top.
6: They said dads. I don't know. They did.
1: Yeah. Jay, I'm with you. How do you feel about Hercules?
6: Yeah, well.
7: Is his dad also dad, Zeus.
6: Uh-huh.
1: Yeah.
6: Oh, Zeus also doesn't own a shirt.
1: Zeus, no, yeah. He does not.
7: Okay.
6: Disney ran out of shirts somewhere in the 70s,
1: they really
6: I think.
1: Did. They must have found that formula was working.
6: Yeah.
7: Yeah.
1: And they're like, hey, we can draw guys with muscles.
7: Is Mr. Clean on the list somewhere?
6: He's not Disney.
7: I know, but
6: he also owns a shirt.
1: Do you know if Mr. Clean is a dad?
7: I mean, I would assume. Have you seen the guy?
6: I'm going to Google this right now. Disney dads.
1: Zeus gets a 6 out of 10 on parenting.
6: Shirts.
1: I will admit, some of the dads, a little... Maybe could keep a little bit better eye on, you know.
6: On the kids?
1: Yeah.
6: Mm-hmm.
1: Not Mufasa, 10 out of 10, but.
7: Yeah.
1: Zeus Although gets a 7 out of 10 on the hot scale.
6: Did put his kid in a dangerous position, so.
1: Who did, Mufasa?
6: Yeah.
1: Yeah, but it was to learn.
6: Wasn't his fault, though. Scar's the one who created the stampede.
1: That's true, yeah.
6: Spoiler alert.
1: The hottest character besides Mufasa goes to Aladdin's dad, Kasim.
7: Aladdin's dad? Is he in the movie?
6: I'm trying to remember him.
1: It says here, Aladdin and the King of
6: Thieves. Oh, he's dreamy, yeah.
1: Is he?
6: Oh, yeah.
1: I mean, he gets a 10 for 10 for real.
6: Oh, and he's got a great outfit on because he's a king and all that.
1: He gets 5 for parenting.
6: Okay, yeah.
1: I'm guessing he's probably
6: a little... the whole street rat thing, yeah.
1: Yeah, and don't you think that he's probably just a little self-absorbed? Like, Dad, play with me. No.
6: I can't. I'm
1: looking in the mirror.
6: I'm too busy grooming my semi-gray beard and mustache and my swashbuckling good looks. You go ahead and play in the street, son. I'm the dad of the year.

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1: Listener letter, Kevin?
2: Yes, sir, Jay. We can do a listener letter. You just scared me, though, because you said, man, we are really late right now. And I was like, oh, no, God, it's probably my fault. Am I going to screw it up again with a listener letter?
1: Probably.
2: But that's okay. We have a husband and a wife that aren't seeing eye to eye about something that is very unfortunate to not see eye to eye on.
1: Uh-oh.
2: And that's a vacation this summer.
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11: Okay, so I'm meteorologist Matt Gray. It feels like we're in the dog days of June here as we continue this long stretch of summer-like weather with the first day of summer just around the corner. Highs today in the mid-80s. We'll hit the upper 80s tomorrow. Mostly sunny skies and light winds for the rest of the week. Cool off slightly heading into Father's Day.
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0: All right, Kevin, hit it.
1: All right, little listener letter time. Dear Jane, Kevin, I need some help because my wife and I have hit a vacation argument that I just honestly don't understand her side. Every summer, she starts looking at places that we can travel.
2: Mm-hmm.
1: She'll send me links to like this really cool beach town or a mountain resort. Vacation rentals, you know, like in other states. Meanwhile, I'm sitting here thinking, why would we spend money and leave here when it's one of the most beautiful places in the country during the best time of the year?
2: Sure.
1: I mean, we live in the inland Northwest. Celebrities come here.
2: Mm-hmm.
1: Everybody wants to be a part of our beauty during the summer.
2: Understood.
1: We spend 8 months of the year just waiting for this weather.
2: Right.
1: And then we're going to leave? Don't get me wrong. I enjoy traveling, but I better be in the middle of the winter when you want to find some sunshine.
2: Sure, understood.
1: My wife said, well, you know, that's not exactly all of it. You know, we need to travel. She said, vacations aren't just about finding a prettier place. They're about experiencing something different.
2: Sure.
1: Getting away from responsibilities and making memories together. She thinks I'm being very boring, and she calls me the thrill killer.
2: Wow, that's a good one.
1: And
2: way to go, thrill killer.
1: You know, yeah. That I act like I've already seen everything I need to see in life.
2: Sure.
1: So who's right here? Should we be taking advantage of living in the beautiful Northwest and just enjoying what we have? I know it's home, so sometimes you overlook it.
2: Of course you do.
1: Or is my wife right that sometimes you do need to just leave paradise for a little while to experience something new? That is from Jason, the thrill killer.
2: Man. I mean, they're both right, really. I mean, yeah, it's spectacular here. And if you could choose, boy, I bet the perfect time for here is probably July, around the 4th of July, maybe.
1: Yeah, I was going to say.
2: You August just sometimes gets smoky, you know.
1: Around 4th of July.
2: So maybe you try to like have a local, quote unquote, local vacation around that time and then maybe go someplace else.
1: I thought you were going to say maybe you try to hope for a fire during August so
2: that when you
1: have a vacation planned. I was like, Jay, that is a not popular take.
2: No, heavens no. No, but I mean, it's more likely. I mean, this year obviously started early.
1: You're right.
2: But yeah, more likely in August. So maybe you try to go somewhere else in August.
1: Well, the great Tom Sherry retired. He's still with us, right?
2: Who's that guy?
1: It's Tom Sherry?
2: I don't think I've heard of him.
1: Does he live in Arizona, or does he come home for the summer?
2: I don't know what he does.
1: Well, because he had a house in Arizona.
2: Okay,
1: I don't know.
2: That's our story to tell, but go ahead.
1: Oh, sure it is.
3: It is now.
1: Well, he told it to me.
2: Okay, all right.
1: And so, I mean, I don't know a lot of the other details, other than the fact that he had a place in Arizona.
2: Okay.
1: But I don't know if he comes back here. But Tom used to plan his vacation every single year, and he'd say, guys,
2: best weekend of the year.
1: A lot of research. Yep. This is the best week of the year for weather.
2: Isn't it next week?
1: Traditionally in Spokane.
2: No, you don't remember the answer?
1: No, I don't know because.
2: Dang it.
1: I don't know that it.
2: I think it was the third week of August. I think it was right before Hoop Fest, I thought. Yeah.
1: Okay, I thought it was
2: later. I mean, third week of June. I'm sorry. Yeah, or it might have been third week of July.
1: That's what I was thinking.
2: It might be that. It might be that one.
3: Okay.
2: Yeah, because I don't think the third week of June is typically the best weather. We do usually throw in a little bit of still cool. I think his was the third week of July.
1: Yeah, I think that is correct.
2: Yeah, but I think that's right.
1: Because he said they were leaning towards August, which was a good one, too.
2: But more hot, more smoke.
1: But he said there was times where it got very, very hot.
2: Yep.
1: That was, you know, just a bit too much.
2: So plan the local vacation third week of July-ish, and then maybe go someplace else some other time? Everybody's happy?
1: Yeah, I mean...
2: Question mark?
1: I do understand his point that it's like, well, why don't we just do a new experience here? Have we done blank? Have we stayed, you know?
2: Well, we've done this many times because we go someplace in August, and we go to Minnesota, and the weather's not always nice there, and sometimes stormy, et cetera, et cetera. And I've said it. I mean, you know, we built the backyard so we could stay there, and it's a beautiful summer day at home. Why aren't we there? But, you know, vacations aren't necessarily about that. They're about the memories that
1: yours you is tradition.
2: Yeah.
1: I mean, that has been
2: the most memories have been made there than any place else.
1: Forever, right?
2: Yeah, most memories ever there than anywhere else. Period.
1: Yeah, and so that's hard to change that one up.
2: Yeah, yeah.
1: And I think that does count. If you have something like that, no questions asked, you got to go and do it. But
2: no questions asked still means there can be complaining.
1: Oh, yeah, heck yeah, especially from you.
2: Especially if you're a thrill killer. What a great name for your husband, though. Okay, thrill killer.
0: That'd be cool on a jacket.
2: It would, but it's hard to fight that one. Once that sticks, every time you do something you say no to, thrill killer.

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1: Kevin, put your thinking cap on.
2: Okay.
1: I want you to, there's only been a few in the history of the Billboard magazine country songs on the number that made number one on the Hot 100 chart. See if you can name them next.
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5: That's all I'm saying. Just absolutely. Be present. 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
1: 100%.
0: Kevin James.
1: Kevin, anything from you?
5: I don't know. I was looking at my phone.
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1: Wow. All right, a little entertainment news here. Let's see. 32 total songs in the history of the Billboard magazine have been number one on the Hot 100 chart. 32 country songs. Hot 100 chart. Name them. Go. I'll give you. It's been a while. Wait. I'll cut out a couple.
5: What was the end of the list? Because you said like the Billboard Hot 100.
1: Yeah, country songs.
5: Country songs. Okay.
1: I mean, I'm going to cut out a couple because they don't qualify.
5: And this
1: Taylor Swift's We Never Ever Getting Back Together Again, not a country song.
5: No.
1: You know what I mean?
5: Did that come off a... No, that didn't come off a country album.
1: No, they put a couple in here. But there's probably like 25 or so that are legit.
5: Okay.
1: I mean, obviously you can get some of the new ones.
5: Well, I'm guessing the story came up because something Ella Langley did.
1: It was Taylor. I knew it. I knew you from the movie. I don't know if we count that or not, but apparently they're going to count it. But yeah, Ella's Choosing Texas is on there. Steve, you can guess too.
2: Okay. I mean, Morgan's probably on there at some
1: Which
2: point.
1: Which song?
2: That's the question.
5: I don't know that one.
1: That's the question from Morgan Wallen. It's a really catchy one.
5: I'm drinking beer.
1: I mean, Morgan Wallen's on there like four times, so you should be able to get at least one of them. Kevin?
5: He says... I'm going to go, and I don't know if this is right. I'm just going to go with the ones that I really like.
1: Okay, that's fine.
5: Seven Summers.
1: No.
5: Of course not. Love Somebody.
1: Yep, there you go.
2: Oh, okay.
1: Love Somebody's number four, yep.
5: Is I Had Some Help. Oh, no, Last Night. Yeah, jeez, that's the one I actually meant, as I said.
1: Yeah, Last Night. Oh, and I Had Some Help, yep. That's three Morgan songs.
5: Yeah, I got a double on that one.
1: You won't get the Morgan song with Tate McRae. You won't get that.
5: Yeah, I don't remember the name of it.
1: What I Want.
2: Okay.
1: Those are on there.
2: So is that all four?
1: That's four Morgan songs, yeah.
2: Okay.
1: I mean, they make sense when you look at them, too.
5: Luke Combs has to be on there.
1: Luke Combs, no chance. I will tell you that.

0: Luke Combs, no chance. I will tell you the songs that have
1: no chance.
0: That's no chance. There's no chance he's on there. And I'll tell you exactly why. All these songs have high potential to cross over to a different format.
1: Oh.
0: That's, and then they get played by other radio stations across the country because they can poach country songs.
1: But does that make them?
0: Which means Luke Combs has no chance because his songs are definitely more of a country sound.
2: Okay, 10,000 hours. How about that?
0: That was a good one, but no, that's a great guess.
1: Yeah, that
0: Steve.
1: Is a really good guess, yeah. Steve.
0: I'll give you the old school ones,
1: good job,
0: Kevin.
1: Buddy,
0: Convoy.
1: Okay.
0: Southern Nights from Glenn Campbell. Lady from Kenny.
1: Lady.
0: And Donnie's Dolly's 9 to 5. The two other, or the three other real old ones are, or older, are I Love a Rainy Night, Islands in the Stream, and Amazed, which they all make sense, and they were all played on other
1: those
0: kinds of
1: great.
0: Radio stations. Yeah, those are great. Yeah. And they all played, they all crossed over to pop.
1: Okay. I mean, that does make sense because it's like, it does give you an extra boost.
0: It does, yeah.
1: I was just speaking the other day with one of our fellow employees, and we were talking about music. He runs our two stations that don't play country. They play,
0: have seven. He runs two of them, yes.
1: Yeah, mm-hmm. One's hip-hop, and one is, what do they call that, like...
0: Crappy?
1: Adult contemporary music?
0: Ah, I misunderstood.
1: No, I think the other one I just said was crappy.
0: Yeah.
1: The other one, you the know, fish? Whatever. And I said, I'm assuming you guys are playing Ella Langley. And he said, oh, they have been pushing it so hard. And I just straight up told them, no. Not until you give a pop version, because he's like, there is no
0: hiding. You're talking
1: no
0: about
1: hiding.
0: Choosing Texas?
1: Yeah.
0: Yeah.
1: He's like, there is no hiding.
0: No.
1: The fact that that is country. And he's like, which is fine.
0: Well, the lyrics alone.
1: But he's, yeah, he goes,
0: yet alone
1: lyrics,
0: the steel
1: all
0: and
1: it.
0: All that. Yeah.
1: And he goes, so I told him no. And it is, you know, number one, lots of stations are playing it.
0: Absolutely.
1: But just not ours.
0: Right. Same reason we're not playing Taylor. But you got to get at least this other one. You have to. You're not going to get one of these. There's only two left. You're not going to get the one, but you need to get the first one I'm thinking of. Because you probably played it. You probably played it at every dance, at every wedding.
2: Oh.
1: Oh!
0: It's been huge forever now. It was his first song.
1: Usher, yeah.
3: The Big 99.
2: It's a good guess.
3: Coyote Country.
0: Bar song from Shaboozy.
1: Oh, geez, yeah. Sorry.

0: Thursday. We have to check our emails, and we'll do that next. You can message us. It's not too late. It's not too late. You can just send us a text now, and we'll get that. 509-441-0999. We're also 17 minutes away from qualifying somebody for $500 of free fuel.
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21: Oh, almost won the tournament. A very, nice second place trophy. Didn't look really any that different than the first place, I thought.
20: Kevin James.
0: The winners, when they saw me, they were like,
22: I bumped into some guy, and he didn't hesitate for a second. He just looked back at me, and he went, watch where you're going, loser.
0: Yeah, that was what they said.
20: On the big 99.9 Coyote Country.
0: Kevin, Rick said get smarter so that you know these songs that we just talked about in that list of Hot 100. Well, so you're supposed to get smarter.
21: I think I knew all the songs.
0: This one also, were you guys on the radio when all those songs came out? Thankfully, no. Let's see, I'm pretty sure that there was at least 3 of those that were in the 70s. So,
21: yeah.
23: Thank goodness.
0: Nah, not really.
21: That's still in diapers.
0: Yeah, that's going to be a no-go on that. But I appreciate the question. Also, from Tori, shout out from the Milky family listening in Sioux Falls, South Dakota on the app.
21: Wait, who?
0: Tori
21: Milky, yeah.
0: So shout it out.
21: Wait, what?
0: Hi. Yeah, they just said that, yeah.
21: Hello. Hi. I like anybody with a last name Milky.
0: I knew you would. Yeah, that's why I was going ahead and saying they're listening on the app. So, yeah, anytime you guys are anybody who's on the app, I mean, we love it when you're on the app in your house or, you know, at your business, wherever. But it's kind of fun to hear from you when you're in, I don't know, Sioux Falls, South Dakota.
23: Is this a vacation or do they live out
0: Let's
23: there?
0: Let's not get overly personal.
21: Okay. Yeah, right, I don't know. I could see them living out there.
0: In Sioux Falls? Are you familiar with Sioux Falls?
21: Yeah. Are you familiar with...
0: You're familiar with Sioux Falls, South Dakota?
21: Well, I mean, I know a little bit about it.
0: Why?
21: Because it's got a cool name. It's got an X in it, and it doesn't seem like it should.
0: It does, yes. Anything that's right there on the border of Minnesota, Iowa, and South Dakota has got to be cool.
21: Yeah, you think it's not a great place to live?
0: I mean, we live in Spokane, so no. No offense.
21: Yeah.
0: I mean, it's a drive-through town.
21: I got you.
0: You know what I mean? It has kind of a cool place to fill up there for gas, but that's about it. And I think it might have a riverboat casino, maybe.
21: Ooh.
0: Maybe. That might be Sioux City, but either way. It's hard to keep the Sioux Falls from the Sioux City. You know, it's just too close together, kind of confusing.
23: There's an X in there as well.
0: That is correct, Steve. Yes. Very, very well played. I did have one I got to get to. This question came from Aaron. Can I bring a big party on the cruise? Yeah.
21: You better.
0: Yeah, we love that. For a variety of reasons, you bring your own energy. We love that. Mm-hmm. And also, it's so doggone inexpensive that I don't know why you wouldn't. So, you know, bring extra people. You know, it's like, oh, well, it's going to be just me and my wife and 2 friends. No, bring 4, bring 6, bring 8 friends. Yeah. It's $15 doggone dollars.
21: Whatever you want.
0: Yeah, so, yeah, bring 20.
21: And I think it is one of those that it's that weird thing where it's in July and people are like, oh, I got lots of time.
0: No.
21: No, just... If you're going to go to the cruise, you want to go to the cruise, I would recommend just buying your tickets as soon as possible.
0: Yeah, $15. Again, you can get them online at thebig999coyotecountry.com. You can send us the word cruise on our text line, and we'll send you back a link. So, yeah, there's lots of ways to do it. I did have someone, it wasn't yesterday, but one day this week, say to me, is there a group discount? And I said, absolutely. And they're like, oh, cool. How do I get it? I go, the group discount is $15 per ticket.
21: I like that.
0: I mean, I was like,
21: yeah,
0: I don't know
21: cool.
0: how much. I mean, a fair question to ask.
21: Yeah.
0: No, I have no problem with the question. But it was like, it's only $15, so that kind of is a discount. I mean, you go ahead and try to book a cruise, a 3-hour cruise, any other day of the year.
21: Yes.
0: What do they run? Do you know?
23: Boy, I think they're probably like $30 or $40, right?
0: Yeah, it's got to be all that.
2: Obviously, it greatly depends on the type of cruise. But the ones with music, I think, are...
0: I would imagine they'd be quite a bit more.
2: Over $30 for sure.
0: Yeah. So anyway, so get your cruise tickets today. Just go to the big999coyotecountry.com, or you can go to Silver Safari locations. Yeah, Kevin, what?
2: Am I still getting paid for these?
0: Yeah. Even though it's a discount? Yeah, you're giving us the discount rate.
2: Oh, yeah. I always give you guys a really good discount, but it doesn't really matter to me. I don't take much of the money. I have to pay it to all the people who carry my equipment on
0: the boat. Sure, absolutely.
2: That is...
0: Those stairs are steep if you're carrying equipment.
2: It's a task, yeah.
23: Yeah, they are.
0: Steve, that a boy, Steve. Yeah, they are.
23: They are.
0: Jen just said some of these cruises are $75 a piece. So,
2: whoa.
0: So if you have 15, it's a pretty good group discount.

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1: All right, we are up to news time. 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Kevin, what's up in the news?
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1: 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All right.
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14: Los Angeles County gives a young girl a permit to keep a unicorn in her yard.
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16: 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It's Kevin's news.
17: Ladies and gentlemen, say hello to Kevin James. Kevin.
18: All right, news is brought to you by Park Gordon Law, and let's qualify someone right now on the text line. 509-441-0999. Texter number 30. Just text the word money.
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18: Text money to 509-441-0999. 30th person through qualifies for $500 with a free fuel. We'll qualify through tomorrow at 4 o'clock and draw another winner. Kevin, over to you.
14: Okay. Apparently, there's a trend called maxing.
18: Okay.
14: Heard of this? Know anything about it?
18: I've heard the word.
14: Have you?
18: Mm-hmm.
14: Okay. I mean, I've heard maxed or maxed out. And that's what it is, I guess. They're maxed out, but you're, you know, I'm maxed out on non-alcoholic drink maxing or, you know, whatever the, what are they called? Mocktails.
18: Yeah.
14: Thank you.
18: Mm-hmm. Thank you.
14: Google released a list of annoying maxing trends that people have been searching online throughout 2026 so far. Some of them I just don't even understand, but this one I do. Friction maxing. That's just when you deliberately make things harder or more inconvenient To build your own discipline or resilience. They say things like taking a cold shower or deleting delivery apps or parking way far away so that you have to walk. They consider that to be friction.
8: I see. I sometimes park far away, but mainly because I'd like to have a spot where I'm not going to get my car crushed, and I don't. And it's a nice day, and I don't mind the walk.
14: I'd
8: rather do that than squeeze it in a tight spot for no reason.
14: Oh, for sure.
10: Yeah.
14: But I was like, I don't know. Is that friction, Maxing?
8: No, it is not. If you're if you're doing it for safety reasons for your vehicle, that's not really friction maxing. That's just being safe. You're like, I would rather walk than have my car dented.
14: Yeah.
8: What was the definition again? Intentionally what? Making things more inconvenient or something?
14: Making it harder and more inconvenient to build discipline and resilience.
8: Yeah, that's not what it's doing. That's
14: like
8: just,
14: taking
8: I'm tired
14: cold
8: of
14: showers, yeah, that, cold plunges, that deleting every delivery app.
8: That one I get, yeah.
14: Yeah. and I do get, like, parking far away.
8: I think some people do it to get double, steps in.
14: Yes.
8: Yeah.
14: And they do it, and then I would imagine they tell everybody, you know, a great thing to do
8: far away,
14: is after you take a cold shower in the morning, park far away and walk.
8: And take the stairs.
14: You're going to feel so much better.
8: So good.
14: Never mind. That does create friction.
8: Right, yes. Among your friends and family.
14: How about this? Mogging. Mogging maxing.
8: Mog maxing?
14: I don't know what is going on in this
8: I don't know
14: world.
8: What that word is.
14: Aggressively trying to maximize one's ability to mog others. That's when you try to look, dress, or present yourself.
8: Present? I'm here.
14: Present yourself.
8: There it is.
14: Much better than other people. And so that they feel inferior.
8: Wow, what a fun person.
14: This outshining can be fitness, grooming, fashion.
8: Oh, my. Bless you.
14: Is that contagious?
8: I don't know. I mean, yeah, I'm not sure. I mine was loud. I had my mic off. Could you hear it?
14: Oh, yeah.
8: Steve, could you hear
14: it? Obviously, it made me want to do it.
8: Thank you.
10: Bless you.
8: Bless you. Bless you.
14: Oh, man, I got two of them.
10: Do you have a solution to that problem, like with the hiccups and the...
8: Hold your breath.
14: By the way, I've done the hiccup thing a couple times now. I don't know if I'm saying it right, Steve, because it was...
8: What do you mean?
14: It was a hard saying. Remember we...
8: What was the phrase again?
14: The video.
8: Yeah. Mm-hmm.
14: And I can't remember exactly what it was, but the guy said, hey, if you have hiccups, just say this. And the woman does, and her hiccups go away. And I was like, whoa, I'll try it. And it was something like knee, knee, knee, ka, ka, ka, do, do, do. Hmm. That's what I've been saying.
8: This guy says you just scream pineapple.
14: Well, that guy's an idiot. Obviously, he hasn't done the work that these other people
8: clear,
14: have done.
8: I mean, that's clear, yes.
10: Research has been needed for this.
8: I apologize.
14: He's...
10: many
14: attempts. It was a clip of the day we played quite a while.
8: Yes, I remember,
14: You remember now? Okay.
8: Yeah. Oh, yeah.
14: And it was.
8: I just couldn't remember what it was. I knew it was complicated.
14: And I know that it. I don't think I have it right.
8: I'm sure you don't.
14: But it did work.
8: Man.
14: It's worked twice for me.
8: You also can do it if you just keep repeating, not a fish, not a fish, not a fish, not a fish.
14: Oh, really?
8: No, I made that up, but you fell for it. So good job.
14: Well, I was going to say.
8: Come
14: man,
8: on,
14: that guy's an idiot.
8: Come on, man.
10: Well, I fell for it too.
8: Yeah, you're like, oh, not a fish, not a fish, not a fish. Achoo! Yeah. Good try.

0: Hey, Dad. Daddies.
1: Hmm?
0: Listen. What do you really want? Be honest.
1: Good luck with that.
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13: Okay, so I'm meteorologist Matt Gray. It feels like we're in the dog days of June here as we continue this long stretch of summer-like weather with the first day of summer just around the corner. Highs today in the mid-80s. We'll hit the upper 80s tomorrow. Mostly sunny skies and light winds for the rest of the week. Cool off slightly heading into Father's Day weekend. Weather.
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14: The Jay and Kevin Show. 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
15: I was unsure of what the road condition was, whether it was wet or slippery or whatever.
14: Kevin James.
15: So I just was not going very fast.
0: Yeah,
15: and sure. Man, this guy went by me. Woo!
0: He just blew on by.
15: He, wherever he was going was super important.
14: On the big 99.9 Coyote Country.
15: Our final story is brought to you by Taco John's.
0: Oh, okay. Thank you, Taco John's.
15: Yeah. I'll say on behalf of them, you're welcome.
0: Thank you.
15: I feel like that's what they'd say, so I feel like that's not, you know, speaking out of turn.
1: Very polite. Do they have a saying over there? Do they say something?
15: Taco like John's? I mean, thank you. Thanks for coming in. Mm-hmm. What can I get you? Stuff like that.
1: But it's not like Chick-fil-A where they have a...
15: I appreciate you mentioning another fast food place. Well, they're sponsoring ours.
0: Yeah, that's pretty cool. Why don't you just say a taco place?
15: Yeah.
1: Okay. How about Taco John's?
15: Bigger, bolder, better.
1: There it is.
0: Oh, is that right?
15: It is.
0: That's a great slogan.
15: I love it. Yeah.
0: Bigger, bolder, better.
15: Taco John's.
0: I thought maybe it was a later little tater.
15: Ooh, that'd be good.
0: And then
15: what would the after wild part be?
0: And then after, later, little tater, and then what were you saying?
15: Because then you can do the after while, and then something else off the menu.
0: Yeah, that we were going to say the whole rest of our lives that we don't remember now.
15: What was it? See you later, little tater. Yeah, I don't remember the other lines that we said we were going to do.
0: Something in a kangaroo.
15: Oh, man. What was it, Steve? Did you write it down for us?
1: I did, but I don't remember where it went.
15: Oh, my goodness.
0: Oh.
1: Hold on.
0: Oh. Do you care?
15: Apparently not enough to
1: chow,
15: find
1: chow,
15: it.
1: Chow, chow, brown cow.
0: That was your line. That was the third part. But there was the middle part that was really important.
15: Yeah.
1: Hold on. Let me see if I can find it.
15: You look. We'll do this.
0: Yeah, because all I can think of is... Later, little tater, and then you said...
15: I had one.
0: After a while, kangaroo.
15: So it was something... I thought it was kangaroo as well.
0: It is kangaroo,
15: okay.
0: For sure.
15: All right.
0: Ah,
15: I think maybe it was Toodaloo kangaroo.
1: And Toodaloo.
0: Toodaloo kangaroo. Yeah. That's what it was. Okay. Thank you, Jay.
15: Thank you.
0: And we said on that show, that will be the way we close the show every day now.
15: Yep.
0: Until we forget.
15: I think it was one day.
0: Yep. So there you have it. What does Dad really want for Father's Day? You know, it's easy
15: just
0: to say.
15: Just time with his kids.
0: Yeah, it's easy to say that.
15: Time away from the children. Isn't that what Mom said? Didn't Mom say that?
0: No, moms always want the kids, want it to be how they want it. And dads really aren't that different. What do you really want, Dad? And he says, to be able to spend time with my family.
15: Yeah.
0: And not have to do anything, really.
15: I mean, I'm playing golf with my sons. That's a good Father's Day.
0: Yeah, it is.
15: Yeah. Especially, my daughter's not in town, so that won't be as cool. But, you know, it's not her fault. Well, it is, actually.
0: And he says, and also...
15: Take that, honey.
0: and not be expected to go out to eat a meal with my in-laws.
15: Oh, wow. Okay. Interesting.
0: That's funny.
15: Yeah, it is funny.
0: You know what else dads want? A day off.
15: Sure.
0: And I know that's a hard one for your family to give you or whatever.
15: Yeah, well, I mean, they can, but I don't know if the boss agrees necessarily.
0: How about this? I don't even care what the game is, what it's about, but, I mean, I want to go to a baseball game.
15: Oh, that's a fun one, too.
0: And I want to eat some hot dogs at the ballpark.
15: Like it, yep.
0: Enjoy some time with my kids and just get away from all the screens in our lives and just watch that. Don't care if we stay for the whole game as long as we get our hot dogs.
15: Okay.
0: That makes sense,
15: yeah,
0: right?
15: I don't mind that one.
0: You don't want it to become stressful by any means, depending on the age of the
15: kids. We better get out of here before, you know, the traffic.
0: That does seem like a really fun one, even with like...
15: Well, the Spokane Indians are home on Sunday, so that would work.
0: See?
15: Mm-hmm.
1: There you go.
0: Dad says this.
15: I mean, what dad wouldn't want to go to Bluey at the ballpark day?
0: Is that what it is?
15: It is.
0: Oh, nice. I love Bluey, I think.
15: Well, there you go, I think. It's also, I believe they're a Father's Day game. Well, I better double check that. I'm just throwing things out now.
0: Yeah, don't tell lies.
15: Sorry, hold on. I'm getting there. Yes, 105. So there you go. Perfect.
0: Jay, this is the ultimate dream, and you're able to do most of it. To play a round of golf with my son... And my father.
15: Ooh, boy, that would be cool.
0: You missed out on that with your dad.
15: Had kids too old.
0: You had kids once you got a little older.
15: Yeah, I didn't start having kids till I was 50, so.
0: It's not true.
15: What? Oh.
0: 40?
15: No, not quite that. Not
0: 37. The final offer.
1: Oh, this is a fun game.
15: 34, I think, or something
0: was
15: like
0: it?
15: That. Yeah.
0: Oh.
15: I'd have to do math. And it's
0: Emma's older than I think. I have Emma at like 27, and that's not right.
15: No.
0: She's 30.
15: 29.
0: Oh. Got the 30th coming up.
15: That's how it works, yes, after 29.
0: Next year.
15: It is correct.
1: What is that, silver?
15: Anniversary?
1: Uh-huh. It could work for birthdays, too.
15: I don't think so.
1: No?
15: I don't think that's how that works.
1: Yeah, why not?
0: What's your silver birthday gift? I don't think they do that.
15: Right.
1: They should.
15: Well, you can implement it. Start your own.
1: Okay, we'll do.
15: So you need to start a trend.
1: All right, so who's got like a zero birthday coming up?
15: No, nobody here. You would be no.
0: We are
15: carry the one minus.
0: We all are in the same boat.
15: Dang
0: where
15: it.
0: We're
15: all in the middle.
0: We've got some years to get to the O birthday.
15: We're all middle decade.
1: Well, I guess they do it for any year, right?
15: With half decade. Yeah, sure. I mean, every anniversary has a thing.
1: Wood, yeah. Cedar.
15: I
1: don't know.
15: Cedar.
0: Do you know that cedar is wood?
1: I do, but I just said wood first, and then I don't know. Aluminum, tinfoil, whatever.
15: That's like year one.
0: Couple more quick requests from Dad.
15: Yes, thank you, Kevin.
1: Paper or plastic.
0: Mm-hmm. I want a sword.
15: A sword, all right.
0: Yep. I just want a handmade card and then just be left alone to smoke meat all day. I like that guy.
15: And a sword. Smoke meat all day and have a sword. And maybe play golf and have two innings at the ballpark so I can have two hot dogs and go home. Beat the traffic.

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1: Time for some Beat the Show. Let's go. Are we going to do Dierks Bentley tickets?
2: Sure are.
1: Oh, let's go. What's our category today, Steve?
2: Fishing.
1: Fishing it is.
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1: We will qualify somebody come up at 10 o'clock this morning. What will we qualify for, Kevin?
10: Gas?
1: Yes.
10: $500 in gas?
1: Free fuel?
11: Free Fuel Friday.
1: There it is.
12: Ooh. It's like a Jim Diamond voice.
1: Ooh. Ooh,
10: no, do not disrespect him.
12: Oh, sorry.
1: Good point.
10: I know where I stand.
13: Time to beat the show.
1: Good point.
13: Beat the show. It's time to beat the show.
1: Yeah.
13: Beat the show. It's time to beat the show. Step right up. It's time to beat the show.
14: Hold up. Wait a minute.

0: All right, let's do it. Is it Jessie?
1: Yes, it is.
0: What are you doing?
1: Well, I just pulled over because I got through.
0: Oh, safety first, Jessie. Good job. Mm-hmm. Very good job. Jessie, are you on your way to work or what are you doing? Running around today, just hanging out?
1: Yeah, I was taking my daughter to Silverwood today.
0: Oh, wow.
2: Oh, boy.
0: Summer is here.
2: I wonder if that's busy at all.
1: I hope not.
0: You're right. Yeah, I don't want it to be swamped because, you know.
2: Everybody's out of school now, officially. I could see it being a little busy.
0: Yeah, maybe Boulder Beach, the whole thing. Well, awesome. Yeah. Well, let's see if we can get you a win and beat the show today. Thanks for calling and playing. Our category is fishing, Steve. Is that right?
3: That is correct.
0: All right. Who would you like to challenge, Jessie, me or Kevin?
1: I'll do Jay, I think.
2: All right. Oh, Jay's an angler.
0: A little bit. Not a ton, but we'll see.
2: Yeah,
0: all right.
2: I mean, definitely more than I have.
0: That part is true. So, yes.
1: Oh, well, shoot. Can I change my mind?
2: No. That's not how we do it.
0: All right. Good luck. I'll see you in about a minute. Pass if you get stuck, okay?
2: Okay.
0: All right.
1: Okay.
0: All right.
2: Hold on. I did have one idea we could have tried, Jay.
0: I'm sorry, what?
2: Jessie? Yodeling, yes. Cowgirl?
0: Yes.
2: If she yodeled, would you let her change her pick?
1: Oh, Lord. I'm not putting that out on the radio.
2: Okay. Bye, Jay.
0: All right, goodbye.
3: Bye, Jay.
0: That was fair.
3: Yeah, yeah. Okay, Jessie, what type of fishing involves using a spear or similar tool to catch fish?
1: Spear fishing.
3: Who sings Huntin', Fishin', and Lovin' Every Day?
1: Luke Bryan.
3: What channel did Deadliest Catch premiere on in 2005?
1: Pass.
3: What is the name of Forrest's shrimp boat in Forrest Gump?
1: Shoot, pass.
3: Who is the international harvester singer that is often hosting fishing tournaments?
1: Oh, man, that is on the tip of my tongue. Pass on that one, too.
3: What's the red band trout that is the mascot for the Spokane Indians? What's his name?
1: Pass.
3: What fishing method uses a bow and arrow to catch fish? Don't overthink it.
1: Bow and arrow? Bow fishing? I don't know.
3: Okay, yep, yeah, yeah. Okay.
2: I'm mad for you.
1: I'm really mad.
2: I know, I could tell. I was sensing it.
1: Oh, man.
2: Steve wasn't. He doesn't, you know.
3: I don't follow emotions. I'm sorry.
2: Yeah, and so he,
3: I'm waving Jay back.
0: Hello?
2: He knows that you were getting mad.
0: Uh-oh, what's up?
2: Nothing.
0: Did something bad happen?
2: Nah.
0: Oh, no.
2: We can talk about it later.
0: Okay. Okay.
3: Jay, you ready?
0: Well, I don't know after all of that if I am or not, but I guess so.
3: Okay, here we go. What type of fishing involves using a spear or similar tool to catch fish? Fish.
0: Spear fishing?
3: Who sings Huntin', Fishin', and Lovin' Every Day?
0: Luke Bryan.
3: What channel did Deadliest Catch premiere on in 2005?
0: Oh, did it change?
3: I don't know. I don't think so.
0: I'm going to say Discovery.
3: Okay. What is the name of Forrest's shrimp boat in Forrest Gump?
0: Oh, boy. No idea. Bubba Gump. I don't know. No, I don't know that one.
3: Who is the international harvester singer that is
0: Craig Morgan. International harvester!
3: What's the...
0: Sorry, Craig. Bad.

0: Morgan.
1: International Harvest Day.
2: What's the
0: Tommy
2: red...
0: Craig bad.
2: Yeah. Okay. What's the red band trout that is the mascot for the Spokane Indians?
0: Oh, pass. Oh.
2: What fishing method uses a bow and arrow to catch fish?
0: Bow fishing? What?
2: I was having some fun. I don't know.
3: Oh, that's your idea of fun, huh?
2: Oh, they got it right.
0: Is this why there was anger? Is that what you were saying, Kevin?
3: Well, yeah, I mean, I don't know.
0: Oh, man.
3: It just was.
0: Well, I can't remember the name of the Indians.
3: That one I think I know.
0: Oh, I know it now.
3: Words,
0: dang
3: right?
0: It. Yes.
3: With baseball?
2: It's sort of, yeah.
0: Yeah, it's a stat.
3: What do you mean, sort of?
2: Or it is, yeah.
0: No, it's a stat in baseball.
3: Ribby.
0: I'm stupid, yes. Gosh dang it.
3: Which is an RBI.
0: Right. So. Should have had that. That's my bad.
3: Okay, let's go through them, see how we did. Steve?
2: Type of fishing involves using a spear or similar tool to catch fish?
3: I mean, everyone said spear, and with confusion, and I'm right there with them.
2: Yeah.
0: Is that it?
2: Spear fishing.
0: Okay.
3: So the answer is in the question.
2: Correct.
0: All right.
2: Well, half the answer.
0: Well, at least she got it right.
3: What do you mean half the answer? Spear fishing?
2: And spear.
0: Jesse, how old is your child?
4: I have a 7-year-old and a 4-year-old.
0: Oh, well, at least you have plenty of free time.
4: Yep. Lots. Lots of energy.
0: Yep.
4: I'm very well rested.
0: Back to you.
2: It's good.
0: Back to you, Steve.
2: Who sings Hunting, Fishing, and Loving Every Day?
3: Luke Bryan for everybody.
0: Yeah,
3: it is,
0: whoa, it's 2-2.
3: It's 2-2.
0: Look at us go.
3: That's sure to change.
0: Oh.
4: Yeah, it goes downhill from here.
0: Oh, no.
2: What channel did Deadliest Catch premiere on in 2005?
3: That was the answer we got, then pass.
0: Oh.
3: Yeah, sorry.
0: Right. Jesse didn't know that one.
3: Jesse was like...
0: Maybe you should have yodeled, Jesse.
3: She couldn't figure it out. And Jay said Discovery.
2: Discovery is right.
0: Okay.
3: Okay.
2: What is the name of Forrest's shrimp boat in Forrest Gump?
0: Do you know that one, Kevin?
3: Is it Jenny?
2: Jenny. Yeah, it's the Jenny.
0: Oh, okay. Should have known that one, too.
3: You always name a boat after a lady.
4: Yeah. Probably could have guessed that.
0: Dang it.
3: Yeah, so no points there, but Jay still with a 3-2 lead.
2: International harvester singer that often hosts fishing tournaments. Who is that?
3: This is the one where Jesse really started to get mad because she passed on 2 in a row.
0: Oh,
3: and she's like, I know this one. It's on the tip of my tongue.
0: Mm-hmm.
3: And I just, she had to pass. Craig Morgan from Jay.
2: Yeah, that's
3: two
2: right.
3: Lead now. From
0: Jay. Dang it.
2: Very good. What's the red band trout that is the mascot for the Spokane Indians?
3: You both passed on this one.
0: Yeah, that was a hard one. I should have still had it, though, dang it.
2: Good old Ribby.
0: Ribby's a great name for it, yep.
2: Really is. I think there's several mascots now, though, right?
0: Oh, yeah, plenty.
2: Yeah.
3: So it's still 4-2. We'll see what happens with this one.
2: The fishing method that uses a bow and arrow to catch fish? It's bow fishing.
0: Gosh, seriously. I just want to come in there right now.
3: What is happening?
0: I want to come in there.
3: The answer in the question.
0: Right.
2: It was like a sandwich. I wanted to do it like a sandwich.
0: I see. Yeah. Okay.
3: Fish sandwich?
2: Yeah.
0: Jesse, here's the deal. I can't give you the Dierks Bentley tickets because, you know, unfortunately you didn't win. But I was curious if you want one of these. We have these new shirts coming in next week. They're based on the America 250 celebration.
4: Okay.
0: And we could score you one of those, and then
4: you
0: can give us a number for the Dierks Bentley tickets. Now, I don't care if you want to hang up and still try to get back at the Dierks tickets, and then call us, and we'll get your stuff for the shirt later. That's fine, too. But what number would you like to have the Dierks Bentley winner be?
4: Oh, let's do 13.
0: Okay. Do you want to hang up and try to be 13 and then worry about the shirt later?
4: Yes.
0: Okay, very good. Very well played.
3: That's a good call.
2: Yeah, maybe text us then.
3: And you know what? Info.
0: Yeah, then text us if you don't mind. The same number you're calling, and then we'll get you set up for the shirt.
4: Okay.
3: By the way, just so that she doesn't have the what-if feeling.
0: Yes. To play you?
3: Yeah, I actually... Let's see.
0: Did you have 6?
3: Jenny, and then Craig Morgan, I would have got that.
0: Right.
3: Ribby, I would have got that.
0: Oh, you had 7.
3: I guess I would have got all 7 of them.
2: Oh, wow. Even the bow fishing one?
0: Okay. All right. Good luck. Good luck, Jesse, and have fun at Silverwood today, okay?

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0: 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Jay Daniels.
16: It's a breakup song, but I'm okay. See, I kind of like the
11: Oh my gosh, it's a breakup song, and I am okay.
16: You like sad drama songs?
0: Kevin James.
16: Yeah. The world has stopped rotating. What?
0: On the big 99.9 Coyote Country.
17: Good morning, Clyde.
18: It's time to learn the stat of the day.
16: All right, Kevin, hit me with it.
18: Stat of the day. Pew, pew. Pew, pew.
11: 52%. I don't know where this comes from either. If it's from, I don't think they're polling children, so it's probably a poll of the adults.
16: Okay, I feel that's usually right.
11: 52% of kids will say, "I'm bored," within the first week of school being out.
16: Oh yeah, I
19: that seems kind of low.
11: Yeah, I thought it seemed low too.
16: At least that many, yeah. But you didn't say that at my house. I just know that. I mean, not for my kids as much. My wife would find them something then.
11: Sure.
16: Not like my mother would, where, I mean, it was like, you said it once, and that was the only time you ever said it, and you learned, and you never said it again, because whatever she had for you was horrible.
11: I heard a story recently.
16: I'm bored. Broom in your hand, rag.
11: Right,
16: you know,
11: exactly.
16: You know, whatever it was, shovel. And she wouldn't even be any more like, oh, I could find you something. You just knew. She'd just walk out of the house. You're like, yep. Oh, gosh, dang it. Run.
11: Bet you're not bored anymore.
16: Right, yeah.
11: This one was funny because it happened like 5 years ago, he said, but it wasn't, I mean, he goes, I just went a little old school. My wife was like, don't you think you're overdoing it? And I was like, I don't think so. He had a 13-year-old who the day after he got out of school said,
16: aye, aye.
11: Dude, I'm bored. And the mom was like, okay, well, you know what? You're going to have to find things to do, whatever, right. blah, blah, blah. Moved on. Dad didn't say a word. The next morning, Dad wakes him up.
16: Oh.
11: At 6 a.m.
16: Good start, Dad. Let's go. Father's Day this weekend, buddy.
11: Says, jump in the shower, get yourself looking good, presentable, wear a nice shirt, whatever. We're going to go make sure that you're not bored. Kid's like, oh, cool. Like, what are we going to go do? He then had his son go door to door.
16: Looking for chores?
11: Hi, I'm Billy from down the block, and I was just wondering if you would like to have your lawn mowed.
16: Yeah, let's go.
19: Looking sharp, kid.
11: After going to about 15 houses, I think Dad said. First of all, he got like six jobs.
16: He probably got some work.
11: So that was pretty cool.
16: Yeah, exactly.
11: And then he goes, I get it, Dad.
16: I'm not bored anymore. Plus, I got a lot of work to do.
11: I get it, Dad. Can we go to McDonald's? And he was like, okay, yeah.
16: Wow.
11: So
16: impressive.
11: That's a pretty good move on Dad's part.
16: I think phones have made that worse. I know. I mean, we had a lot of stuff to do. You know, you just don't have to be entertained every minute. But I think that probably makes it a lot worse.
11: Well, and entertainment nowadays for kids comes in 30-second bursts.
16: Absolutely. It's sped it all up. Yeah.
11: It's like, oh, yeah, I'm bored.
16: I mean, people sometimes don't believe me. My mom literally locked us out of the house.
11: Oh, I believe you.
16: Get out. It's nice out. You have friends. There's neighbors. There's all kinds of sporting good equipment in the garage. There's bikes. There's, you know, there's a sandbox that's about the size of a garage because it ran the whole length of the garage there. And there was all kinds of stuff to do out there.
11: You do learn to love it because
16: you realize,
11: oh my gosh, we can pretty much do anything as long as we don't get bad trouble.
16: Plus, we got to pee outside.
11: Yes, that is fun too.
16: Locked us out, see? Come on, you gotta go.
11: They pee outside.
19: That's unsanitary.
11: What are you?
16: Oh, man.
11: Oh, my gosh. This guy.

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13: I'm going to say this on the air so I don't have to say it in an email. Please do not reply all to the company. Thank you.
14: You said it before, and I really thought people would listen.
13: Yeah, but there's some people who don't listen who work here.
14: They just don't.
13: I mean, that's just for everybody's company.
14: Yeah, I know. And that's an important thing that you...
13: Yeah, I
14: do
13: mean...
14: Do they know that there's a radio show going on in here?
13: Why, is somebody running around? I saw somebody fly past the window.
14: Oh, my gosh.
13: Who
14: was
13: that?
14: Talking so loud.
13: Oh, were they?
14: I don't know, Mango or whatever they call that kid.
13: What a great name.
14: I don't know. Don't they call him Mango or something?
13: Yeah, I think that's right.
15: I'm going to start calling you Mango.
13: Yeah.
15: Mango.
14: I'm going to start calling you...
13: Mr. Softy.
14: Yeah, I don't... Steve, you know I love you. And
13: by the way, Hot Topics brought to you by Sell to Size, and that's spelled S-A-I-Z in this particular case. Back to you, Kevin.
14: Steve.
15: Mango is a fun name. You
14: have
15: don't
14: you
15: like
14: never
15: it?
14: Peed outside?
15: No, I have, but not if I'm like just in the neighborhood. If I'm playing outside or whatever, you run inside.
13: You mean as a child?
15: Yeah.
13: Mm-hmm. I mean, my...
14: So
13: we were best friends, still are best friends with my now old neighbor, but then side by side neighbor. You know, you say neighbor, sometimes it gets stretched to somebody who lives, you know, 12 houses away. This person lived directly next to us. And
14: yeah,
13: he,
14: you kicked down the fence in between, right?
13: Yeah,
14: so
13: yeah.
14: You could just share a yard.
13: Yeah, dogs would run underneath the fence and stuff. We didn't care. The dad of that family, he had a designated pea tree.
14: A pea tree.
13: Yeah.
15: Oh.
13: So the boys, because, you know.
14: Yeah.
13: We were lucky that they found the pea tree. Let's put it that way.
14: Well, and it's one of those that it does make some sense because, like, I don't know, how many kids do you want? Your house was
13: traipsing in and out of the house?
14: Like mine. There was a lot of kids always there.
13: Well, there was always six. You know, it was our three, their three, and then whoever else.
14: Right. And you're just like, nah. Y'all don't need to be running inside.
13: Yeah, my wife was always okay with it, unless they were dragging, you know, stuff in. But, you know, there's animals and, you know, like at least two dogs and six kids and the other dog and, you know, so.
15: Sure.
13: Yeah,
14: right.
13: So it's like, just,
14: yeah, that's a
13: boys,
14: lot.
13: You, look, here's the deal. You're not even hitting the toilet when you're in here. So just go out and stay
14: right,
13: out.
14: Right, at
13: you
14: the
13: know?
14: Pea tree.
13: Yeah, because otherwise, every time you guys come in, I got to follow you in and go, clean that up. And...
14: Now, what about at your new house? I mean, new house, that's hilarious.
13: 20 years ago?
14: Yes, but
13: yeah, right.
14: The house you were referring to is not the house that you lived in.
13: No.
14: The new house, which is 20 years old.
13: I didn't care. Yeah, I was like, whatever. Fully fenced and quite secluded, so
14: yeah,
13: do
14: so
13: whatever
14: it
13: you want to do.
14: Yeah. Yeah.
15: Oh, okay, carry
14: agreed.
15: That way.
14: See,
15: yeah. Sure.
14: And my backyard felt like that because we didn't really have, like, you know, neighbors that could see into our
13: sure,
14: backyard.
13: Yeah. Mm-hmm.
14: The one he could, but you would know it.
13: Yeah.
14: Like, he would be right
13: there.
14: He'd
13: have to be making an effort.
14: And, yeah, it would be well known that, oh, we probably shouldn't pee right here right
13: yeah.
14: now. But so it was at least like, hey, guys, just go around this one corner. The house went into a little
13: I think it's hilarious that you think it was there. Just the kids at the house I'm currently in.
14: Oh, well, I know, Jay. Same.
13: I mean,
15: well, you got
14: but
15: a pool,
14: I did
15: Jay,
14: it.
15: So
13: you're out there.
14: No,
13: Steve. No.
15: What?
13: No. No. That's not why. Yeah. It's called yard work, sweaty, dirty, muddy. I'm not going in there.
14: I like to do it off the deck.
13: Yeah.
14: And they weren't allowed. I wouldn't let them
13: no,
14: do that.
13: No, you got an expert.
14: So, yeah, they don't. They didn't know.
13: There's levels.
14: I had to hide it.
13: Yeah.
14: By
13: the way, D on the text line, Steve's new name, Mr. Buttercup.
15: Aw.
14: Oh, Buttercup.
13: That's
14: yeah.
13: so sweet.
14: That is sweet.
13: Like a mango.
15: Sweet like a mango.
14: But our okay. house was funny because they would stand there and pee like against the fence and it went to a hay field behind it. But we were up on a hill.
13: Yeah.
14: And everyone driving on the highway
13: could
14: obviously.
13: You could.
14: I mean, you probably wouldn't see anything, but you'd be like.
13: Oh, they got sprinklers
14: guys,
13: going through the fence.
14: Are those guys peeing up there?
13: Mm-hmm.
14: Yeah, we sure were. Steve, because I don't completely believe you,
13: mm-hmm.
14: can you please tell me where it was that you peed outside?
13: Like, are you talking about the last time or ever?
14: Yeah.
13: Either.
15: Well, it's probably been a while, but
13: Same, I mean, last weekend.
14: It's probably been a while.
15: Well, it's definitely been a while.
13: Mine's been about 4 days.
14: Yeah.
15: Yeah. I mean, I went on a lot of road trips with my family when we were
13: younger. And your dad's the not stop guy, so you had to just get out on the side of the road thing?
15: There was occasionally a time where you couldn't find a place.
13: It's one of my most entertaining things. You know, we do a lot of driving, and when you see that car pull over and that passenger door whip open and some young kid jump out, you're like, been there. It's like noon. No one cares. It's broad daylight.
14: The only one.
13: Did you
14: at least go
13: down in the ditch, Steve, or did you just right by the door?
15: Oh, no. You go down. I remember there was like a forested area one time.
13: Oh, so you went all the way into the trees?
15: Yeah.
13: Oh, man.
14: Oh, sure. Yeah, you weren't going to just stand there by the car.
15: No.
14: You know, if you open the front door and the back door,
13: that's there it is.
14: Pretty good shield.
13: Yeah.
14: You just, you know. And then make sure you're in the right spot so that if it's windy or whatever.
13: I mean, at least pay attention to that part of it,
14: you know?
13: You
14: learn that the hard way.
13: Yeah, you do that. Yeah. Or you're like, which way is it? Oh, my feet are downhill? Dang it.

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12: Okay, so I'm meteorologist Matt Gray. It feels like we're in the dog days of June here as we continue this long stretch of summer-like weather with the first day of summer just around the corner. Highs today in the mid-80s. We'll hit the upper 80s tomorrow. Mostly sunny skies and light winds for the rest of the week. Cool off slightly heading into Father's Day weekend.
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14: Like number 10, saving money. Some people are an expert at it. Yeah. That's their expertise.
15: They is that on your list?
0: Kevin James.
14: Well, I'm saving my money from being put in a bank and locked up and You know, that's...
8: I've never heard that version of spending, but it's interesting.
0: On the Big 99.9 Coyote Country. 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
11: Hot topics.
8: Round two. Hey, can we just discuss the notification we all got last night, and maybe someone who's smarter than we are can tell us what's happening?
15: That's probably wise, right?
8: We all got it. The three of us got it.
14: Yeah, and I thought I had it. Every single one of those shut off on my phone so that it only like vibrates or whatever. Because
8: understood.
14: The tone sends me into this massive anxiety because of,
8: sure,
14: I don't know. I am, call it what you will, but I guess they say it's PTSD from being shocked by the defibrillator too many times.
8: Right.
14: And so, yeah, I don't, well, Jay, that last night, it got me.
8: 9:10, we got the emergency alert. Is that sent out by the county, I would imagine, or by the fire district people send that out? Who sends it out?
14: I don't.
8: Anyway,
15: that's a good question.
8: So here's what happened. I mean, sure, yeah, I'm sure most people got it. It was like 10 after 9 last night. We get the emergency alert. It's that sound you cannot deny. It was in a level 2 evacuation downgrade. And so I have a couple questions. And question number one is, I never got the original. I only got the downgrade.
14: Where people were.
8: So I don't know what happened there. I'm just trying to figure this out. Also, I found it. I literally don't know how this works. So just if you're listening and you know the answers and you can actually text us in a safe way, that'd be neat.
14: Agreed.
8: Because, Kev, you, Steve, and I imagine thousands and thousands of people got this. None of us three live anywhere near each other. So I was under the assumption, and obviously this was incorrect, or maybe something happened, that it was more, you know what I mean? If it involved you.
14: Yeah, if it involved that area.
8: I didn't know. I don't know. I don't know how these work.
14: I get it, like with the other ones, like, you know, the silver alert or the amber alert.
8: Sure.
14: Where.
8: Because you don't really know where the person is.
14: Everyone to know about it.
8: Yeah, and you don't necessarily know where that person is.
14: Right.
8: So,
14: sure.
8: Of course, that goes to everyone.
14: I mean, I don't mind hearing the update about the fires because.
8: Exactly. That's my point.
14: It is very, very important.
8: Yes.
14: And it's been already way too much of a what did they say, like, are they pushing 20 homes?
8: I don't know if it's that high.
14: They were gone. I saw 15 for sure.
8: Yeah, somewhere between 12 and 15, I think is. But hey, I'm sure it'll grow. Who knows? Either way, terrible, tragic, all those things. But I had not been getting those emergency alerts at all. And then I got the one that said it was downgraded. And so I don't know what was happening there. That's my question. Does anybody have the answer for that?
14: Yeah, why did everybody get that? Like, I did not get the other one either, Jay, that, you know, the initial people need to evacuate, whatever. I didn't get any of that.
8: Okay. I don't know what happened.
15: And you are in a different county.
8: No.
15: No.
8: We're all in the same county.
15: We are. Okay. Maybe it's a county thing then. Something that big.
8: I mean, I hope not. I feel like that's too... Spokane County is too large for that, though.
14: You know, and I don't know that... I guess it's not a bad thing that we all got it, but it's just...
8: Well, the problem will be is you'll become immune to it.
14: Yes.
8: If it just happens in all areas as opposed to a more localized scenario. I thought they used your... Like, if you don't... I mean, if you have your location services on, I thought that's what they used. And they geofenced it based on where you lived.
14: Yeah, and maybe they do. Maybe it's just a bigger area than we think.
8: Yeah,
14: and
8: I don't know.
14: The thing I didn't really appreciate was, okay, it goes off, but then I look at it, and I'm like, oh, no, this is not going to be good. It's about the fires. And then it just said it was downgraded.
8: Yeah.
14: And I'm like, well.
8: Yeah, I didn't get the original upgrade.
14: That's actually good news,
8: which,
14: right?
8: Which, I don't mind that. I just don't know how it works. I don't know.
14: But it doesn't feel to me like it being downgraded is something that everybody needs to know about.
8: It was just weird, too. Like, I'm like, I'm going to go to bed. I'm going to get some sleep tonight. And, man, that'll, you know, once that goes off, a little adrenaline after that, thanks.
14: Yeah, it'll do it to you.
8: Okay, so...
15: Ooh, someone just texted in who's a firefighter.
8: Okay, good. I also got this on my phone. I got the original one and was in the Valley at the time, which I think it was in the Valley originally. That's where it was. It was a, wasn't it Dishman Micah? Gosh, I don't remember. Argon, I think.
14: Where did the fire start?
8: No, the one from last night.
14: Oh, I don't know. I thought it was the upriver.
8: It was not.
14: Oh, geez. See, I didn't even.
8: That's what I'm saying.
14: Read it close enough.
8: Right. No, this one was like Argon and Wellesley and.
14: Well, yeah. I mean,
8: Bigelow that's... and. Yeah, I don't know. Let's see. Firefighter, my understanding is when they send out those alerts, they're bouncing off the cell towers. They're directed to the people in the danger zone, but because they're reflecting off the cell tires, they can hit cell tires. They can hit random people. I got it in Post Falls. My coworker got it in Bonner's Ferry.
14: Huh. Okay. Yeah, that is odd. But
8: I think maybe I don't know. I hate to complain about it because I'm not really complaining. I'm just trying to understand it because I do think it's a great tool to have.
14: Absolutely.
8: I just don't know how it works. So if that helps.
14: Well, right. I'll tell you.
8: We've helped nothing.
14: How
8: and
14: much
8: you're welcome.
14: I apparently.
8: And you're welcome.
15: We have no answers.
14: I didn't even know what it was for, I guess.
8: Yeah.
14: Because I thought I did. And then you go, no, that's not what it was for.
8: Because you were thinking it was the original fire location on Upriver Drive. Is that what you were thinking? That it was an update from that?
14: Yeah.
8: And I don't know that it was. Maybe it was. I don't know. Is that considered Upriver Drive, the roads it was listing?
14: No.
8: No, I don't think so.
14: No, not in the same area.
8: No. I was like, well, I don't think that's...
14: Wait, what was it? Dishman, Micah, and Wellesley?
8: It says...
14: Well, that could be.
8: North, Center, West, Gunning, Wellesley, South, Argon, East, Bigelow, on the North. They're giving you the parameters. Also difficult for me to follow.
14: Hmm.
8: Yeah. Anyway.
14: I mean, if you live out there, you know.
8: I guess.
14: But,
8: yeah.
14: Yeah. And again, I guess it doesn't hurt anything, but I do agree with you that you don't want something to become...
8: You can't overuse it because you can't cry wolf a bunch. That's it. We just got to make sure it's a...
14: Because then people will just start, you know, like ignoring it.
8: And they'll find a way to turn
14: it
8: off
14: quick and then just be like...
8: All I know is my wife said, hey, do we have to do something? And I was trying to read it, blurry-eyed, and I was like, and I said, you read it to me. And so she read it to me. I go, no, we're good.
14: No.
8: She didn't seem to really believe that. She got up and looked out the window. But
14: I don't believe you.
8: Which, again, I don't blame her either. I mean, me answering that at that hour, I'm like, oh, man, I'm groggy. Oh, we're fine. You don't seem like you really know. Nope, we're fine, honey. Looks out the window.

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7: If it's not pork cuttable, I don't want to eat it.
8: That's fair.
0: Kevin James.
9: You talk without the bun.
7: Yeah, without the bun. Yeah, I don't eat a hamburger with a bun with a fork.
9: Yeah, that would be weird.
7: I'm not a monster.
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8: It's Jay and Kevin's clip of the day.
9: Hey! Alrighty, let's see what we have up our sleeves.
7: Well, this one's great. You know, I like honesty.
9: Mm-hmm.
7: And, you know, honesty is such a lonely word. But it's mostly what I need from you. And that is the case with job interviews, right? Like, I can imagine doing job interviews. It's something I've never had to be a part of, really. Whether it's interviewing for a job or helping, you know, be on the committee that does it or whatever.
9: Okay.
7: But a lot of people deal with it all the time. And there's people who aren't honest. But this lady says,
9: that's weird.
7: She's going to show you what it is like if she was honest in her job interviews.
9: Uh-oh.
10: So tell me a little bit about yourself.
11: I'm a hardworking person. I just don't like working, but I will.
10: Why do you want to work here?
11: I don't, but your hours match my schedule, so.
9: Right.
11: I mean, I need a job. Like, the bills are billing, so here I am.
10: What's your greatest strength?
11: I look busy, like extremely busy, like even when I'm not.
10: What's your biggest weakness?
11: Emails and meetings that could have been texts. Oh, and mornings.
10: Mm. Where do you see yourself in 5 years?
11: Not here. Not here.
10: Are you a team player?
11: I am. I actually have a team at home. I run a team at home.
9: Right.
11: They just don't listen, and nobody gets fired.
10: Yeah. How do you handle stress?
11: I cry, but like efficiently, like on my break.
9: Yeah. Ooh, that's good to
10: know.
9: Do
10: you have any questions for us?
11: Yeah, like how strict are you about clocking out, like exactly on time?
9: Hmm.
10: Why should we hire you?
11: Because I have kids, and they eat. Every day.
9: Yeah. Yep. Yeah, that honesty.
7: I mean, what a beautiful job.
9: Honesty's the best policy. Is it?
7: Well, she was maybe a little overly honest.
9: Yeah, I mean, those are all inside voice answers.
7: But it is kind of nice to know it. And then if you still hire her, you're thinking, well,
9: no surprises.
7: She told us.
9: Yeah.
7: I know. I'm sorry. She hasn't checked her email all week. She told me that was her weakness.
9: She said it was a weakness. Yeah.
7: Uh-huh.
9: She has a team at home, not really interested in one at work. Crying on her breaks, that was a big plus.
7: Right, and then efficiently,
9: too. Efficiently. Nobody has to see that.
7: Her strength was looking busy, even when she's
9: not. Even when she's not, yes. We've had those.
7: Oh, yeah.
9: Yeah, they don't work here now.
7: No.
9: Because they did.
7: But I do have a special little spot in my heart for them. Like, gosh, you went through all the effort to look busy.
9: Right.
7: Why weren't you just busy?
9: Remember the guy who ran everywhere? That was kind of crazy.
7: Yeah, that was crazy.
9: Like in the building, outside of the building, over to the other building. We have two buildings here at the station. There's two different buildings on the campus. And that was.
7: There might have been some other stuff going on there.
9: Yeah, well, that usually is.
7: Yeah.
12: So you always saw him running?
9: The building, Steve, like you would.
7: Hey, could you go grab such and such?
9: It's the reason they started putting mirrors on the corners of the hallways here.
7: Yes.
12: Well, it is dangerous because if you round a corner quickly.
9: I mean, I don't know if dangerous is the word.
12: Okay, maybe.
9: But, I mean, usually people walking, every once in a while somebody cuts a corner, and that's, you know, just like in traffic, that's where the trouble starts.
7: Oh, yeah.
9: But, yeah, this guy would run, and then, you know, next thing you know, he's slamming into people, and it just was.
7: I mean, it was effective when it was effective.
9: Do you remember what we used to say every time?
7: I don't know that I do.
9: Where are you going so fast?
7: Oh, yeah, where are you going?
9: Where are you going in such a hurry?
7: And he just would smile and kind of half laugh.
9: Yep.
7: And then just go.
9: He's kind of annoying.
7: I remember the first time.
9: Nice enough guy.
7: He did it in front of, like, some listeners or whatever.
9: Well, they think there's a fire.
7: Well, we were talking about.
9: They think they're supposed to evacuate the building. When you see somebody running indoors. That's usually something bad happening the other direction.
7: Yeah, I feel like it was something where it was, we needed it like right away. And we're like, is there any chance you could get that before? I feel like it might have been a cruise or something. I don't know. And he was like, didn't even say okay.
9: Just turn and run.
13: He just started sprinting like a bear was chasing him.
9: Correct.
13: And the people were like, what just happened there? And we're like, oh, he runs everywhere. They're like, really? And I'm like,
9: it was very odd.
13: He literally runs everywhere.
9: Yeah, it was weird. And the around the corner, like this little hallway right by your studio, Steve, like flying down that.
12: So he never walked? You've never seen this gentleman walk before?
9: I don't think so. He literally ran everywhere. Every once in a while, you'd see him standing. I'm like, are you okay?
12: Okay, so you know there's those trends of, I've never seen my significant other run before. Let's see them run. And like a full-on sprint. For this guy, it would be, I've never seen him walk before.
9: How exciting.
12: Yeah, let's video him walking.
9: Right.
12: That is bizarre. So, you would be freaked out if you saw him walking.
9: I think sometimes he would just go, like, run to the other building and then run back and then run way to the south side and then run to the north side of the fence and just start running and not really accomplishing anything other than getting his exercise.
12: Was he pretty quick, though? Or?
9: He was pretty fast.
13: Oh, yeah.
9: He was pretty fast.
13: He could move, man. Okay.

0: fast.
1: Was he pretty quick, though? Or?
2: He was pretty fast.
3: Oh, yeah.
2: He was pretty fast.
3: He could move, man.
1: Okay. Well, at least.
2: But again, he's good indoors, at it. The first time you see someone running, in your mind, you're like, am I running too? I'm running the same direction you're running because I feel like you're running from something.
1: Did he have right. long hair?
2: No.
3: No. It didn't blow in the wind or anything like that.
2: That would have been great.
3: But you know what's weird is I do think about, you know, he left here and went to another company to work. And I
2: don't think he could run there, could he?
3: That's what I wondered, Jay. I always thought, okay, I know where you're working now. Are you allowed? Now, it was a huge building.
2: Yes, it was.
3: So maybe there was.
2: Which it's now
3: maybe
2: the.
3: Maybe inviting. You know,
2: it's now the Halloween store, is it not? What are they? Which one is it?
3: Yeah, it's the only one that.
2: What do they call that?
3: I can't Spirit think of it. Halloween.
2: Yes, yeah. So yeah, you know it was a big
3: is
2: store.
3: Weird. Whatever happened to the other place?
2: I don't know. Hired too many people who could look busy without actually being busy. That's probably what it was.
3: It was a good cause.
2: Not a lot got done, but a lot of running.

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7: But my son can open my phone with his face.
8: What?
9: No.
2: Kevin James.
7: So I'm like, oh, yeah. That is really bad. Not
8: I'd
7: because
8: be concerned too.
7: Not because I care, but I'm like, oh my goodness, get some rest.
2: On the big 99.9 Coyote Country.
7: Still this morning, like 10 times my phone would not open on my face. Getting ridiculous.
10: That's
7: I looked
10: doing
7: it up.
10: Me too, Jay.
7: I looked it up. It says either a like a dirty sensor.
10: Oh, you dirty sensor.
7: Right. Which I already had cleaned my phone off. And then so I'm like, that's wrong. Liar. And then the other one was it's possible software update. And I'm like, I know it keeps saying that your phone was not on Wi-Fi long enough and plugged in to be able to download the blah, blah, blah, blah, blah, blah, blah.
10: I think mine finally updated the other day, Jay.
7: Look at
10: let
7: you
10: me,
7: go.
10: Let me see.
7: Well, part of your problem is you got your eye closed. So, I mean, I think it has to read your eyes.
10: That's part of it, but
7: it's really not your face. It's your eyes.
10: It'll turn on with my eyes.
7: Am I lying?
10: No, I think it's heavily based on your eyes.
7: Ayo. Does face ID.
10: Yeah, I must have updated, Jay.
7: Need your. Oh, it came right up. Do you need your eyes open? Do I need my answer the question. People have also asked, can I use Face ID if my eyes are closed? Yes, that's the same question. Just move the words around.
10: Yeah, kind of the same.
7: Face ID can work with your eyes closed. It can work. But only if you turn off the attention detection security. Oh, gosh.
10: Finally. Oh, you can make it less.
7: So dumb. Just, gosh, dang it. I'll say a bad word. Poop. There, I said it.
8: You did it.
7: All right, Steve.
10: You dirty sensor.
7: Yeah. Oh, easy.
8: Dirty sensor, you.
7: Yeah.
8: Hey, so this was about a year ago.
7: Also, nobody's willy-nilly like Hawk, who just has no passcode, no nothing, just, who wants to be in my phone?
10: It is kind of wild.
7: Who does that? I actually didn't even know it was an option. I thought they made you
10: do it. I didn't either.
8: Yeah, that is interesting.
7: All right, back to you, Steve. Sorry.
8: So it was about a year ago that we were at the golf course for the 2025 edition of the Christmas Wish Golf Tournament.
7: Greatest golf tournament ever.
8: Mm-hmm. And at that tournament, there was a guy who yelled out, Men's Warehouse! You're going to love the way you... what did he say? He said,
7: huh?
8: I like the way it looks when after he teed off.
7: Oh, wow.
8: Because he liked his shot.
10: He was like, Men's Warehouse! I'm going to love the way that looks.
8: Yeah.
7: Oh, see. I see. Hilarious.
8: So that stuck with me. I thought it was pretty great.
7: Yeah.
8: And this year at the tournament,
7: we see
8: this guy, Kevin and I, and Kevin goes, I think that's the guy.
7: Is that the Men's Warehouse you're going to like the way it looks guy or something?
8: Yeah, I think so.
7: You should have yelled, I guarantee it. Wasn't that the close of that saying?
8: Pretty sure.
10: Well, and he was with a very fun group.
7: Okay.
10: They had music going. They were the only group that had music the whole day.
7: Oh, wow.
8: Oh, really?
7: We had music before, but you didn't see Eckhart. But my one son can't play without music going, so.
10: Okay, yeah. I was kind of like, I
7: can't play either way.
10: You don't care.
7: I don't care.
10: Music doesn't matter.
7: Half the time I'm talking during my own swing.
10: Not going to change it.
7: Mm-hmm.
8: I think there were several others, but they had it kind of low.
7: Sure.
8: So maybe that's why.
10: Okay.
7: So anyway, you saw this guy, and did you yell it out, or what was the deal?
8: Well, I was encouraged by Kevin to, you know, ask if it was him.
7: Yeah, that
10: because
7: boy.
10: I said, oh, no, that's him. That's the Men's Warehouse guy. And
7: wow.
10: You're like, I don't
7: not
10: think
7: the
10: so.
7: Actual guy.
10: I don't think so. No, I don't think so. And I was like, well, there's only one way to find out, Steve. Ask him.
7: Right.
8: Mm-hmm. So
10: and
8: I did.
10: When you did.
8: Yeah. And he goes.
7: How excited was he? Because it wasn't him?
8: It was him.
7: He had to be so excited.
8: Right away, he yells at his buddies in the group because they were standing by the tee, and he was over at the golf cart.
7: Right.
8: And he goes, hey, they remember, or something, or like, you know.
10: Yeah, he goes, this guy just asked me if I was a Men's Warehouse guy.
7: That's hilarious.
10: They remember it from last year. He goes, that's awesome.
7: And that is all, awesome,
10: like,
7: actually.
10: Laughing, and he was like. Oh, man, that just made my day.
7: I'm sure. Yeah, that's incredible.
8: Well, it was memorable.
7: I get it, but that's also, you haven't seen the guy in a year and you remembered his face. That's pretty impressive.
10: Well that was at least Kevin, one of us did.
7: Yeah. Okay, that makes more sense.
8: No, I'll give you credit for that one, Kevin.
7: Yeah, I believe Kevin, that's his strong suit.
10: It is.
7: That and showing up around 6:15.
2: Fine.
10: Nobody does it better.
7: All right, Kevin, you have 20 seconds.
10: 20 seconds?
7: I told you Steve was going to take up the whole thing. What did I say just before we went on?
10: Did,
8: sorry, can I say one more thing, too?
7: Oh, why not? It's your show.
8: Just give me 5 seconds. Happy Father's Day to both of you.
7: Oh, well, now you say something nice. Now we can't even be mad about it.
8: Yeah.
7: I mean, we could, actually.
8: Carry on.
10: I'm out of time, Jay.
7: That's correct.
10: I would like to hear what you have, because...
7: All I want to do
10: is... Oh, I'm... never mind. I thought it said sprinkles.
7: Huh?
10: I thought your final thought said sprinkles on our sheet.
7: Oh.
10: And so I was like, yes, I want to hear what Jay has about sprinkles.
7: Oh, yeah. Love them on a donut. But only a white frosting donut.
8: What does it say?
7: I think it says, did I mistype it?
8: It says sprinklers.
7: Sprinkles.
10: It says sprinklers. I just.
7: Gosh dang it.
10: I read it wrong. My bad.
7: I wish it was sprinkles now. Oh, man. It just was an email that we had gotten. Somebody said, and I believe his name was John, said, hey, guys, started the kids running through the sprinkler this week. Love it. Awesome. Reminded me of not only summer, but of my childhood. And I was like, that a boy. Yeah, get the sprinklers out and get them running and give them sprinklers on the other side of the sprinkler.
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2: Country.
7: Yeah, let's go run through the sprinkler. I mean, it just, heck yeah.
8: Let's go run through the sprinkles.
7: He's just out there throwing them up in the air.
8: That'd be fun, right?
7: They're running through the sprinkler, trying to catch sprinkles in their mouth. Wow, what a new fun game.

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13: Let's just say that the curtain has come down on yet another miserable performance.
14: All right, that's the show. Got to go. Steve, what do we have on the way out? 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
14: Oh, yeah. You want to win some fireworks? Man, let's go. All right, so you can win those. 509-441-0999. That is a phone call. We'll take caller number 7 for that. All right? You got that squared away?
15: Yeah.
14: All right. You want to qualify for
15: I do at least
14: $500 with a free fuel? That's going to be a text. The phone number's the same. Kevin, what's our word to text in today?
16: Let's go with...
14: Sprinkles?
16: Sprinkles is good. I was, you know, going to say gas.
14: Either one of those words will work.
16: It's not funny. I'm sorry. Sprinkle.
14: It doesn't have to be funny. 509-441-0999. You get the point. Texter number 30 qualifies, and caller number 7 gets the Warpath Fireworks gift certificate. Guys, we'll see you on Monday. Big day off tomorrow for the holiday. So see you Monday. Thanks for being here.
17: We are so glad you came. 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

0: live in Lake Coeur d'Alene. Don't miss out on this year's one and only Coyote Cruise. Thursday, July 9th at 7 p.m. The world-famous Kevin James is playing the music. 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
1: Time to share some appreciation for all the daddies out there. Animated Disney characters. This is how they're ranked on their parenting skills.
2: Okay, that's going to matter.
1: And how hot are they?
3: Lion King. What's his name?
2: Simba's dad?
3: Yeah.
4: I'm going to stop.
3: Does that count?
2: Of course it would.
1: Mufasa.
2: Of course it would.
3: Okay.
1: Mufasa should be number one because parenting?
2: Seemed like he was pretty good at it.
1: 10 out of 10.
2: Yeah.
1: Hotness scale? I mean, he's the king of the jungle, y'all.
2: I mean, his mane was well kept.
1: And, it was. Yeah, he was dreamy. A good looking lion.
2: He was dreamy,
1: no
2: yeah.
1: doubt about it.
2: Uh-huh. 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

0: Kevin in the Morning. 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
1: Awesome.
0: There you go. 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

0: miss out on this year's one and only Coyote Cruise. Thursday, July 9th at 7 p.m. The world-famous Kevin James is playing the music. 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

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Tickets to Dierks Bentley. He'll be at Northern Quest next week, as a matter of fact. Do that with a quick win a little bit later on this hour. Big Drive with Diamond. 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
12: 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In the 1840s, Jesuit missionary Pierre-Jean Desmet arrived in Coeur d'Alene territory after tribal members invited missionaries into the region.
13: Our chief at the time, Circling Raven, had a prophecy about the coming of the black robes, and the black robes were going to bring a new way of life and good things and good times for the Coeur d'Alene people.
11: Hear more about the Cataldo Mission during another KXLY Brands America 250 moment, brought to you by Fred's Appliance.
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1: All right, here we go. 2:43. It's Coyote. I've got tickets to Dierks Bentley. His show's next week. I believe it's next Friday, the 26th. Yeah, Northern Quest Resort Casino. It'll be a great show. First person that can correctly answer this question gets the tickets. So here you go. 56% of drivers say they've done what? 56% of drivers say they've done what? First correct caller, 509-441-0999, gets the tickets to Dierks Bentley next week. The Coyote, good luck.

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1: 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And this is my new song, Get to Drinking.

0: John King and Get to Drinking on the Big 99.9 Coyote Country. Quick win here. Question, 56% of drivers say they've done what, Lauren?
1: Is it forgetting where they park?
0: Yes, yes.
1: Good old.
0: Have you ever done that?
1: Yeah.
0: So
1: I have.
0: So have you had to use the fob, the horn thing on the fob?
1: Yeah. Yes, absolutely.
0: Yeah.
1: Nighttime.
0: Lauren, I've got tickets for you to check out Dierks Bentley next week, Northern Quest Resort and Casino.
1: Awesome. Thank you so much. This is the best. My birthday this weekend. This is the best present.
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gotta love where you're from. Right. Big 99.9 Coyote Country. Speaking of where you're from. You know, we've been going together for a while. It's time for you to meet the kinfolks, eh? Sam Hunt. That's how you go.

0: the Big 99.9 Coyote Country, working it hard right there. Yeah, Hudson Westbrook painted you pretty. It's a big drive with Diamond. Since we're on the subject of, you know, a means to an end, I guess. Apparently, money, a house, and a car can buy you love. Listen to this. A man in China rented a hot air balloon to propose marriage to his girlfriend. As he floated above her and announced over a megaphone his intentions to marry her, he added to the proposal that he would include cash, a new house, and a new car. And, yeah, she said yes.
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1: 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Here's my new song, Holding It Down.

0: New one from Chase Matthews, holding it down. The Big 99.9 Coyote Country, it is 3:31. Time now for the Dumb Criminal Dispatch, brought to you by Webb Slew Races in St. John's. Yeah, the wetter, the better.
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0: An Australian man's choice of music has hit a sour note with police. According to the Australian Broadcasting Corporation, a 27-year-old man slapped with a fine of nearly $300 for driving while playing a trumpet. That's something you just don't see every day. Police in Melbourne say they received several reports about a black sedan that was driving wildly through the streets last week. So officers, they go out on patrol, they find the car, they roll up alongside, and there the guy was. Yep, driving the car, playing the trumpet. He was cited for careless driving. And, you know, they should have nailed him for improper use of a horn, too. Yeah.
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0: Ella Langley on the Big 99.9 Coyote Country. A little after 4 in the Big Drive at Diamond. Lisa, you're the ninth caller.
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The Big 99.9 Coyote Country. We got kind of a double whammy this weekend, right? It's supposed to be pretty warm. Got Father's Day Sunday and, of course, the summer solstice. The first day of summer is Sunday as well. So what you got going on there?

0: miss out on this year's one and only Coyote Cruise. Thursday, July 9th at 7 p.m. The world-famous Kevin James is playing the music. 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
1: And now, the nitty gritty from Music City with Jim Diamond.
0: Hi, 4:30. Big drive here. Thank you. Good news, bad news. Think for Ella Langley as she tops two of the country charts with Be Her. On the downside of things, Choosin' Texas run at number one at 28 weeks, ended by Taylor Swift's I Knew It, I Knew You on the Billboard Hot Country Songs chart. There you go. Chris Stapleton, Smashing Pumpkins, and Queen Latifah are going to be a part of the America 250 event at the Los Angeles Memorial Coliseum on the big day, July 4th. Luke Combs surprised a third grade class at Carmel Elementary in Indiana by serving them, or sending them, actually, a vinyl record player and a signed copy of an album. The gift came after he saw a video of the students enthusiastically singing along with the song Days Like These during their class. The teacher had been using his music to help the children focus during writing time, and it became a beloved part of their daily routine. How cool is that? And Russell Dickerson says that when he was struggling with finances and trying to break into the country music scene, Tim McGraw made a gesture of good faith and gave Russell $20,000 in cash. Wow. And that's the nitty gritty for Music City right here on the Big Drive.
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One thing folks are dealing with, too, is that red retardant that was strapped on their cars, and their sidewalks, and their houses and stuff. Apparently, this stuff...

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2: Hi, it's Chris in the 4 News Now First Alert Weather Center. More pretty but warm summer weather on the way for Friday. Expect partly to mostly sunny skies, light winds, good news on the fire lines. High temperature of 87 degrees. Our winds are going to pick up a little bit, breezy on Saturday with a high of 85.
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